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14: The top stories this hour. The World Health Organization says three people have died in a suspected hantavirus outbreak on a cruise ship in the Atlantic. A British tourist is being treated in hospital in South Africa. Infections are typically linked to exposure to infected rodents. Our reporter Molly Malone says the South African Health Department has provided some details on two of the patients.
15: We know that two of those victims were reportedly an elderly couple, a man, a 70-year-old man and his 69-year-old wife, reportedly a Dutch couple. The man, it said, had symptoms including a fever, a headache and diarrhea.
14: Almost all residents have been able to return home after an explosion killed two people at a property in Bristol yesterday morning. A child's among three others in hospital. The incident in Sterncourt Roads being treated as domestic related, not terrorism. A 1-minute jab's being made available on the NHS in England. It's thought it could cut some cancer treatment times by up to 90%. Sports: Manchester United boss Michael Carrick says he's very affected by the news Sir Alex Ferguson was taken to hospital from Old Trafford. He hopes their 3-2 Premier League win over Liverpool will give the club's legendary former manager a boost. We're told the 84-year-old's conscious and has had precautionary checks. Tottenham climbed out of the bottom three with a 2-1 win at Aston Villa. Here's Spurs boss Roberto De Zerbi.
16: I'm really pleased. For the performance with the ball, without the ball. Without the ball, we showed a great courage, and with the ball, great qualities.
14: In the Scottish Premiership, Celtic are only off the top on goal difference. It's following a 2-1 win at 10-man Hibs. While Italian Kimi Antonelli made Formula One history with victory at the Miami Grand Prix, the championship leader became the first driver to win his first three races from pole position. From Sky News, I'm Fader Silver.
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8: The top stories this hour. A British tourist is being treated in hospital in South Africa following a suspected hantavirus outbreak on a cruise ship. The World Health Organization says three people have died. The Foreign Office here insists it's closely monitoring the situation. The MV Hondius had reportedly been travelling from Argentina to Cape Verde at the time. Hantavirus is typically spread from contact with rodents. Larry Gostins, a global health expert.
9: If you've got mice or rats with a large crowd of people, it is a very dangerous situation for cruise ship passengers. One good thing is it's not easily spread from person to person.
8: A house explosion which has killed a man and a woman in Bristol has been described by police as a domestic-related incident. Officers were called early yesterday morning with three people, including a child, taken to hospital. The boss of Butlins says May bookings are up 40% on last year, which he thinks is in response to the Iran war. Ministers have revealed how some flights could merge to run fewer, fuller ones as a contingency should a jet fuel shortage arise. Sports: Manchester United can look forward to Champions League football next season thanks to a 3-2 win at home to Liverpool. Tottenham are a point above the Premier League's relegation zone, having got past Aston Villa 2-1. Celtic are now only off the top of the Scottish Premiership on goal difference following a 2-1 win at 10-man Hibs. The title holders move 4 points ahead of Rangers but have played a game more than their old firm rivals. Boss Martin O'Neill says he'd have preferred them to have done more with their numerical advantage.
10: It was nervy ending for it, but overall I thought that we made it really, really hard for ourselves in the end, but we got there.
8: And Italian Kimi Antonelli has extended his lead in the Formula One Drivers' Championship to 20 points. It's after victory at the Miami Grand Prix. From Sky News, I'm Faye De Silver.

0: What are you doing this afternoon? Well, whatever you're doing, it'd be great to share it with you. I'm Tony Minvia, the new voice of weekday afternoons on Magic Classical, and I'm really looking forward to bringing you the best selection of classical music for your afternoon, including the right tunes for those trips back from school or on your evening commute.
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4: The top stories this hour. The World Health Organization says 3 people have died in a suspected virus outbreak on a cruise ship in the Atlantic. A British tourist is being treated in hospital in South Africa. Hantavirus infections are typically linked to exposure to infected rodents. A 1-minute jab's being made available on the NHS in England that could cut some cancer treatment times by up to 90%. Anna Bates has more.
5: The immunotherapy injection being rolled out for more than a dozen cancers would, in effect, replace long periods spent on a drip for pembrolizumab patients. The jab's given every 3 to 6 weeks, depending on someone's condition. Experts say the drug itself, in terms of cost to the NHS, is the same, but reducing the need to prepare IVs will free up staff. It's expected to benefit tens of thousands of people each year.
4: Almost all residents have been able to return home after an explosion killed 2 people at a property in Bristol yesterday morning. A child's among 3 others in hospital. Avon and Somerset Police says a cordon's now been significantly reduced. The incident in Sterncourt Road's being treated as domestic-related, not terrorism. Here's Superintendent Matt Ebbs.
6: A woman and a man have died at the address, and we're treating the explosion as suspicious. Their families have been updated and are being supported by specially trained officers, and our thoughts are very much with them.
4: Manchester United scored late to get past rivals Liverpool 3-2 in a dramatic Premier League clash at Old Trafford. The result secures the third-place side a Champions League spot. Former United manager Sir Alex Ferguson was taken to hospital for precautionary checks after feeling unwell before the game. Tottenham moved out of the relegation zone with a 2-1 victory at Aston Villa. Celtic won at Hibs by the same score to move level on points with Scottish Premiership leaders Hearts. And after a dramatic race, the Miami F1 Grand Prix was won by Championship leader Kimi Antonelli. From Sky News, I'm Faye De Silva.
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14: The top stories this hour. The World Health Organization says three people have died in a suspected hantavirus outbreak on a cruise ship in the Atlantic. A British tourist is being treated in hospital in South Africa. Infections are typically linked to exposure to infected rodents. Our reporter Molly Malone says the South African Health Department has provided some details on two of the patients.
15: We know that two of those victims were reportedly an elderly couple, a man, a 70-year-old man and his 69-year-old wife, reportedly a Dutch couple. The man, it said, had symptoms including a fever, a headache and diarrhea.
14: The UK is starting talks to join the European Union's £78 billion loan scheme for Ukraine. It's an effort to bolster support for Kyiv and deepen defence ties with the bloc. The Prime Minister will outline his government's ambitions later at a summit of leaders in Armenia. A one-minute jab's being made available on the NHS in England. It's thought it could cut some cancer treatment times by up to 90%. Manchester United boss Michael Carrick says he's very affected by the news Sir Alex Ferguson was taken to hospital from Old Trafford. He hopes their 3-2 Premier League win over Liverpool will give the club's legendary former manager a boost. We're told the 84-year-old's conscious and has had precautionary checks. Tottenham climbed out of the bottom three with a 2-1 win at Aston Villa. Here's Spurs boss Roberto De Zerbi.
16: I'm really pleased. Really pleased for the performance with the ball, without the ball. Without the ball, we showed a great courage, and with the ball, great qualities.
14: In the Scottish Premiership, Celtic are only off the top on goal difference. It's following a 2-1 win at 10-man Hibs, while Italian Kimi Antonelli made Formula One history with victory at the Miami Grand Prix. The championship leader became the first driver to win his first three races from pole position. From Sky News, I'm Fay De Silva.

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15: The top stories this hour. A British tourist is being treated in hospital in South Africa following a suspected hantavirus outbreak on a cruise ship. The World Health Organization says 3 people have died. The MV Hondius had reportedly been travelling from Argentina to Cape Verde. Hantavirus is typically spread from contact with rodents like rats and mice. Larry Gostin's a global health expert.
16: If you've got mice or rats with a large crowd of people, it is a very dangerous situation for cruise ship passengers. One good thing is it's not easily spread from person to person.
15: The Foreign Office says it's ready to support British nationals if needed. The NHS in England is introducing what's being called a one-minute jab that could benefit tens of thousands of cancer patients every year. The immunotherapy injection aims to treat more than a dozen different types of the disease, cutting some treatment times by up to 90%. Almost all residents have been able to return home after an explosion killed 2 people at a property in Bristol. A child's among 3 others in hospital. Yesterday's incident in Sterncourt Roads being treated as domestic-related, not terrorism. Here's Superintendent Matt Ebbs.
17: This does remain a complex and sensitive investigation and will continue to provide updates as and when they're available.
15: Officers are also carrying out inquiries at another property in Speedwell linked to the man who died. Football: Tottenham now sit a point above the Premier League relegation zone, sending West Ham into it, having got past Aston Villa 2-1. While Manchester United can look forward to Champions League football next season, thanks to a 3-2 win at home to Liverpool. Celtic are now level on points with leaders Hearts at the top of the Scottish Premiership after their 2-1 win at 10-man Hibs. And on this May the 4th, Star Wars Day, Harrison Ford's launched his own signature whiskey. The actor, who played Han Solo in the franchise, says he was very involved in the development and tasting of the Glenmorangie drink. An overcast morning with showers in the southwest, brighter spells later for England, Wales and Northern Ireland. That's the latest. I'm Kat Wright.

0: In the park for this morning, coming to an end with the Chicago Symphony Orchestra playing the Nocturne from Mendelssohn's Midsummer Night's Dream. And we're back at the park tomorrow morning, the usual daily stroll, 7 days a week from 5 a.m.
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8: This is your Rocky Bar speaking. And this buttery biscuit crunch is here to pep you up. Taking you from traffic jam to singing a jam. Because after one crunch of a Rocky Bar, it's showtime! Stage presence, you've got it. Range, 2 octaves. So go grab yourself a Rocky. Go grab your imaginary mic. Go be the car karaoke diva you were born to be. Rocky, go crunch it.
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10: The top stories this hour. 3 people have died after a virus spread through droppings from rats and mice broke out on a cruise ship in the Atlantic Ocean. A British tourist is in hospital in South Africa after testing positive for hantavirus. Global health expert Larry Gostin says it can be very deadly.
11: It can either take the form of a pulmonary disease, so it affects your lungs and your breathing, or it can be a hemorrhagic disease, affects your renal function, your kidney function.
10: Donald Trump says the US will help free stranded ships in the Strait of Hormuz, with efforts beginning today. Posting on Truth Social, the president's calling it a humanitarian gesture, but hasn't elaborated on how he'll ease the Iranian blockade. The UK is on the verge of joining the EU's multi-billion pound loan scheme for Ukraine. Sir Keir Starmer is in Armenia for the European Political Community Summit, where he'll discuss boosting military support for Kyiv in its war with Russia. A 19-year-old's due in court later, charged with false communications over a suspected bomb hoax at a Peter Kay gig. The Utilita Arena in Birmingham was evacuated on Friday night. The venue was deemed safe and his tour continued on Saturday. Heineken says it's planning to create around 850 jobs. The brewing giant's pledging to invest £44.5 million into upgrading hundreds of pubs in the UK. And Manchester United can look forward to Champions League football next season. Their 3-2 win at home to Liverpool could also strengthen Michael Carrick's chances of getting the manager's job permanently.
12: It's a difficult role, but it feels that I've been here a long time in different times, on and off, but I kind of understand what it brings, and to be sat in this position is a good position to be in.
10: Bournemouth are up to sixth following a 3-0 victory over Crystal Palace, boosting their European hopes. Tottenham are out of the relegation zone by a point after beating Aston Villa 2-1. And Celtic are level on points with leaders Hearts at the top of the Scottish Premiership after beating Hibs. An overcast morning with showers in the southwest, brighter spells later for England, Wales and Northern Ireland. That's the latest. I'm Kat Wright.
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0: Good morning. A quotation for the day. Scientist Thomas Huxley, born this day in 1825. 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And everything about something.
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Pavan by Gabriel Fauré, starting us off on Magic Classical Breakfast for this Bank Holiday Monday, the 4th of May. Morning. Charles with you, live and direct from a very Bank Holiday Monday-ish Magic Classical East Midlands. In other words, the sun is not shining. It's grey, it's cloudy, and a bit windy. On the upside, Bank Holiday Monday, 10 minutes extra snooze time on the alarm clock this morning. Don't tell. All fine at this end. I hope you're in good form, whatever you may be up to. Enjoying a complete foot off the accelerator bank holiday? Or getting up and getting on with it as usual? Or somewhere in between? Whatever, you're very welcome. And we'll wander on further into Monday with fine music to accompany our wanderings. Try this. From Handel, the harmonious blacksmith, played by

Some pretty nifty finger work there, isn't there? All the right notes and in the right order. Murray Pariah at the piano, the harmonious blacksmith. A quick look at the papers this morning. What's making the front pages? The Eye reports the state pension triple lock would be under threat if the UK goes to war with Vladimir Putin. Some might say that the pension will be the least of our worries if we're at war with Russia, but anyway. In a wartime scenario, it seems public spending like the pension guarantee and net zero policies would have to be scaled back or suspended to pay for extra defence measures. The Telegraph has analysis revealing that welfare pays more than, welfare pays more than work for some 600,000 households, with benefit payments well in excess of the average worker's salary. Also on the front page, a one-minute jab to give immunotherapy for 14 different types of cancer is being rolled out on the NHS. In The Guardian, warnings from the biometrics watchdog that AI-powered facial recognition systems are growing at pace with little in the way of oversight. The technology's been hailed as the biggest breakthrough for catching criminals since DNA, but what do you do if you are wrongly identified by it? In The Times, a former military chief warns that Britain's armed forces have no money for new weapons until 2030. But the main front page story there, a demand from the EU for Britain to pay a billion

£1,000 a year to maintain further access to the single market. The Mail leads with plans to double what councils are allowed to charge by way of parking fines. The Mirror reports a race row involving a reform candidate in Wales. On the front of the Express, a group of World War II veterans raise a toast after funding was secured for them to make a pilgrimage to honour their fallen friends. And The Sun, with the headline, What a World Cup Stitch-Up, reports that FIFA's official World Cup footballs, which will sell for up to £130, are being made by workers in Pakistan, being paid as little as £26 a week. The Sun in Scotland devotes its front page to the news that football legend Sir Alex Ferguson was taken ill at Old Trafford yesterday. Those stories and others in the papers today. And now, the music that took us all to space, or at least made us all think of going to space many years ago when space was a whole new concept.

0: As ever, the Mad Organist hanging on just that little bit longer than everybody else, just because. Also sprach Zarathustra from Richard Strauss. And I've said it before, I'll say it again. Whoever chose that to accompany the Apollo coverage, you know, back in those pioneering days of space flight, it's a work of genius. It could not have done better by way of a musical choice back then. Brilliant. So what have we done? What have we done for a bank holiday weekend? I'll tell you what I've done. I've painted half the garden shed with wood preserver. The shed's been looking at me for quite some time, going, I need some treatment. But it's been raining so much, of course, there's no use putting wood preserver on it when it's wet. You just seal the wet in. So that's been my excuse, and I've been waiting for it to be dry. But it got to me over the weekend, and I had time to do half of it before the grey clouds that were looming suggested that it might rain quite soon, so I should give in. Half done. There we are. I'm trying to think of a new saying to go with that. A job half done isn't yet a job abandoned. How about that? Talking of things forgotten, we'll have some forgotten dreams from the pen of Leroy Anderson in a moment or two.
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The Ian Sutherland Concert Orchestra playing Leroy Anderson's Forgotten Dreams. At this stage in proceedings on a normal working weekday, this would be time for Question of the Day Mark 1. It's bank holiday weekend, so Question of the Day department gets the day off. But Questions of the Day will be back tomorrow. Morning, Rog in South Leicestershire says, if it's any consolation, it's damp and dull here in South Leicestershire too. I guess bank holidays for us retired folk are a bit of a damp squib anyway, given that it's pretty much the same as any other day, apart from the fact that we don't go out to avoid the traffic and crowds. Talking of going out, though, my wife and I had a few days away in the Cotswolds last week. We did a circular 10-mile walk, which took in the National Trust Hidcote Gardens. A glorious place to walk around and relax for several hours, and it has a tea room too, which is always a bonus. So our bank holiday is looking at joining the National Trust so we can enjoy more of these places at less cost. Enjoy the shed, says Rog. Thank you very much. I mean, the question, of course, having painted half the shed with wood preserver, when's it going to be dry enough for me to do the other half? This is the sort of two cup of tea problem, I think.

prelude to the Carmen Concert Suite No. 1, the music of Georges Bizet, played by the Scottish Chamber Orchestra, François Lelieux, conducting. 7:30 headlines this morning. A British man's in intensive care and three people have died after a suspected outbreak of hantavirus on a cruise ship in the Atlantic. The rare but lethal illness is spread by rats and mice, transmitted to humans via droppings. The Foreign Office says it's closely monitoring the situation. The Prime Minister says joining an EU £78 billion loan scheme for Ukraine would be very good for ties with the bloc and for creating jobs in the UK. Sir Keir Starmer's meeting leaders in Armenia this morning. And Donald Trump says the US will begin to help free stranded ships in the Strait of Hormuz from today. The President's called it a humanitarian gesture. More than 2,000 vessels have been stuck since the conflict with Iran began. Weather, as bank holiday Mondays go, it's not the worst. Some showers in the far north and the deep south. In between, cloudy with some sun breaking through. Top temperatures 14 in the north, 19 in the south. There we are. Yes, not the worst. But here at Magic Classical East Midlands, it's pretty grey looking at the moment. Let's have some harping. That always perks the morning up. Cecilia de Maria and the harp playing Debussy. Girl with the flaxen hair.

0: La Fille au Cheveux de Laine, the work of Debussy, the harping of Cecilia de Maria. Morning, Adrian, reporting from Ventnor. Says, bank holiday Mondays always have a different sound. I used to invariably work on a bank holiday, and travelling was a dream. The alarm going off later, sipping, not gulping, the tea. Roads empty before the hordes set off. Radio presenters sounding relaxed. Chill, baby. In answer to your shed painting conundrum, if a job's worth doing well, don't start. Well, there's a thought. Job half done, you should have got a proper man in. You wait until the paint line doesn't match. Voice of experience there, Adrian. I think I'm all right on the paint line because what I've done, the half I've done, if this makes sense, I've done two complete faces, one side and the front. So such paint line as there is will be on one of the joins, so it'll be all right. I think. I hope. We'll get there eventually.
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Good morning, Tim Smith just popping in to remind you that I'm back on your radio this morning from 10 as the Calming Classics Bank Holiday Weekend continues here on Magic Classical. So for another 4 hours of the very best calming classical music in the world, join me today between 10 and 2 on Magic Classical, the home of Calming Classics.

and Chapel Choir of Pembroke College, Cambridge, directed by and accompanied by Anna Lapwood. Arise, shine. Morning, Mike in a leafy Warwickshire, who says, just want to mention I had a lovely bank holiday weekend going to see Ludovico Einaudi at Symphony Hall in Birmingham on Saturday night. 2 hours of superb music, which was just a little bit longer than the 1 hour 40 minutes it took to get out of the city centre car park. Oh. Well done. Look forward to hearing more of Einaudi on your show in the near future, says Mike. You can count on it. Not just yet, you can't, but soon, I'm sure.

Dvořák's Slavonic Dance number 2 with Hage Sham violin, Raphael Wolfish cello, Aaron Ernest piano. Look at this, 6 minutes to eight already. Here we are, up and at it. Ish. Hope the bank holiday Monday is greeting you all right so far, and we'll do what we can to keep it greeting you all right throughout. Let's have some Chopin, Hayato Sumino, to play it, his Mazurka number 15.

0: Chopin played by Hayato Sumino. Now, if you're with us on Premium between now and the news updates, some Bizet from Carmen coming up. And after the news, we continue with Nigel Kennedy and his violin.
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18: The top stories this hour. Three people have died in a suspected hantavirus outbreak on a cruise ship in the Atlantic. A British tourist is being treated in hospital in South Africa. Infections are typically linked to exposure to infected rodents. Reporter Molly Malone says the South African Health Department has given details about two of the patients.
19: We know that two of those victims were reportedly an elderly couple, a man, a 70-year-old man and his 69-year-old wife, reportedly a Dutch couple. The man, it said, had symptoms including a fever, a headache and diarrhoea.
18: At least 10 people have been taken to hospital following a shooting near Oklahoma City in the US. It's believed shots were fired at a gathering of young people near Arcadia Lake in Edmond. The NHS in England is introducing what's being called a one-minute jab that could benefit tens of thousands of cancer patients each year. The immunotherapy injection aims to treat more than a dozen types of the disease, cutting some treatment times by up to 90%. The UK is starting talks over backing the EU's £78 billion loan scheme for Ukraine. Sir Keir Starmer's at a European summit in Armenia. Football: Tottenham now sit a point above the Premier League relegation zone, sending West Ham into it, having beaten Aston Villa 2-1. Spurs boss Roberto Di Zerbi has warned his players not to get carried away, though.
20: In the football, it's very easy to change. If you lose, you are stupid. If you win, you are a champion. No. We have to find the balance.
18: Manchester United can look forward to Champions League football next season thanks to their 3-2 win at home to Liverpool. And Celtic are now level on points with leaders Hearts at the top of the Scottish Premiership after their 2-1 win at 10-man Hibs. And on this May the 4th, Star Wars Day, Harrison Ford has launched his own signature whiskey. The actor who played Han Solo in the franchise says he was very involved in the development and tasting of the Glenmorangie dram. An overcast morning with showers in the southwest. Brighter spells later for England, Wales and Northern Ireland. That's the latest. I'm Kat Wright.
17: Charles No.
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0: Morning. A quotation for the day. Actress Pia Zadora, born on this day in 1953. The future comes quickly. Before you know it, you turn around and it's tomorrow.
21: Calming classics for a bank holiday weekend. 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

Bach's Violin Concerto in A Minor, the first movement with Nigel Kennedy and the Berlin Philharmonic Orchestra. At 7 minutes past eight on this bank holiday Monday, the 4th of May. May the 4th be with you. Oh, yes. And that coincidence of punnery and datery will not escape our attention in screen time a bit later. That's here after nine. Not entirely devoted to matters of May the 4th be with you, but certainly more than a nod in that direction. Morning, Chris and Panda in southwest London. Chris reporting multiple visits to a local garden centre and quite a bit of time in the garden here. This year it's the first real crack we've had at growing a variety of vegetables. Back is now stiff as a board, of course. Ah, yes. If only we could design a garden that's a bit higher up. Or a back that's a bit lower down. Or somewhere in between. Sky's a bit grey here, but at least it's warm, not cold, not raining. So currently sat in the garden enjoying the first coffee of the day. Good luck with the rest of the shed, they say. Thank you very much. Yes, if you weren't with me earlier on, you'll have missed the exciting news that I've done half the shed with wood preserver. I just had time to do half the shed before the looming dark clouds came across, and I thought, I'd better stop and just let this dry.

Lang Lang. Yes, we may know it as Twinkle Twinkle Little Star, but it's Mozart's variations on A vous dirai-je maman. No mention of Twinkle Twinkle Little Star, but yes. Lang Lang at the piano on Magic Classical. Morning, Alistair, in a sunny-ish Lockerbie. Oh, you've got the sunshine, have you? Oh, right, great. What, says Alistair, no question of the day. Sacrilege. Can I go back to bed for a snooze? Yes, you can. We will not hold that against you. Questions of the day will return as per normal tomorrow. But bank holiday Monday, so question of the day department officially having a prolonged snooze. And Alistair says, I can recommend as a substitute today's Quizzle in the Times. It's one of those questions where the answer is satisfying, although I needed two hints to answer. Oh, well, I'll have a look at that later, but that sounds like a more tea-required sort of challenge, if you ask me. Let's have some Vivaldi from the Four Seasons, Autumn, first movement.

0: Joshua Bell, violin with the Academy of St Martin in the Fields. Morning, Steve and Moira in a dull grey Brockworth, waiting for the weather to get drier so we can finish outdoor tasks. Hope the weather improves for you, you say, and you can get back to your shed. Yeah, I don't think there's going to be a lot of shed painting today, to be honest, from what's forecast. We have a similar dilemma. I'm clearing all the weeds between the stones on the patio prior to sweeping in some stuff that hardens and stops the weeds from returning. Oh, yeah, I think I know the stuff, yeah. Only trouble is you have to do it when the stones are completely dry, so like you, I've only cleared 3/4 of the patio before the rain came. Oh, I know, yes. Mind you, if we will do these things on a bank holiday in springtime, I suppose we've only ourselves to blame, haven't we? Coming very soon, Puccini from Madame Butterfly. And we only need to hum, so we don't even need to know the words.
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If you're saying, hang on a minute, that's Bring Him Home from Les Miserables. Yes, it is. It is officially acknowledged to be the inspiration for that. But it's the humming chorus from Madame Butterfly by Puccini. Morning, Ricelip Pete, who says, we hear about the Harrison Ford matter in the news. Collaborating to produce a whiskey, is he? Seems only right that the Magic Town Distillery should produce a few barrels of Glen Nove. Warm and smooth, like its namesake, with just a hint of coconut. And cuprinol. I can see the ads now. You kilted, looking into the mid-distance, wondering where you put your glasses. Yes, I'll do the mid-distance stare, rather like the butch-looking bloke on the front of the porridge box. In my dreams, obviously.

The Aurora Orchestra, Nicholas Collon conducting, and Simple Gifts from the Appalachian Spring of Aaron Copland. Just nudging towards 8:30, a British man's being treated in hospital after a suspected outbreak of hantavirus on a cruise ship travelling between Argentina and South Africa. The World Health Organization's confirmed 3 people have died. Foreign Office say they're ready to help UK nationals. The Prime Minister has arrived in Armenia, telling reporters that boosting EU funding for Ukraine's war effort could bring jobs to the UK. Sir Keir Starmer's joining leaders there to discuss lending £78 billion to Kiev. And Donald Trump says he'll get ships currently stranded in the Strait of Hormuz moving again today. The US president has not released any details of how he plans to ease the blockade there. Weather, as bank holiday Mondays go, it's not the worst. It's about the best you can say for it. Some showers in the far north and the deep south. In between, cloudy, with some sun breaking through later. Top temperatures 14 in the north, 19 in the south. Cloudy and cool tonight. Tomorrow, cloud and showers in Scotland, spreading down to northern England. Elsewhere, cloudy but dry. There we have it. Outside my window right now at Magic Classical East Midlands, it's not actually raining, but it's very grey. This is music by Philip Glass, the opening to his Glassworks, played by Michael Riesman.

0: The very essence of a calming classic. Philip Glass's Glassworks, the opening there, played by Michael Reisman. Talking of calming classics, the music you can always turn to when you need to take a breath, we want to make sure we're always playing your favourite classical tunes. And we figured out the best way to find out what those are is to ask you. So we're asking. 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And from your choices, we'll compile a calming classics countdown, the best of the best, as voted by you. 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So your vote will really count for the content on that day. And beyond. Have your say on the Calming Classics Countdown. 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Vote as soon as you like. Sibelius on the way pretty soon.
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The West Eastern Divan Orchestra of Daniel Barenboim playing Sibelius, the Valse Triste. On the ongoing matter of sheds, David in Newbury, morning, says, regarding your shed painting and the inclement British weather, yes, shed only half done, got me thinking about my new shed. Last autumn I decided to purchase a new one, thinking September would be a good month to carry out the assembly. What I didn't realise was there was a lead time on the delivery of 16 weeks, meaning it duly arrived in the middle of January. The van driver cheerily informing us in the middle of a swirling storm that it was best to construct it as soon as possible. So the good Dr. Ronan and I struggled between snow showers to complete the assembly. I well remember attaching the felt to the roof was a particular challenge. It still hasn't been painted. Yeah, well, you know, in the words of the immortal Bernard Cribbins, you know, never get anywhere by being too hasty now, do you?

Greetings to Bridgerton Season 4, the Vitamin String Quartet's arrangement of Coldplay's Life in Technicolor on Magic Classical. Oh, now, earlier on I mentioned Mike in Warwickshire, who was giving a ringing endorsement of Ludovico Einaudi in Birmingham on Saturday night. 2 hours of superb music enjoyed. And Mike said, looking forward to hearing more Einaudi on the show in the near future. But I did say there was highly likely to be some, and look, not a word of a lie. Here he is with Daniel Hope violin, and this is called Life.

0: That's Life. Well, that is Life by Ludovico Einaudi. News update for 9 o'clock on the way. If you're with us on Premium between now and then, some Bach from his violin Partita number 3. After the news, Screen Time. May the 4th be with us. I think it will.
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7: The top stories this hour. 3 people have died after a virus spread through droppings from rats and mice broke out on a cruise ship in the Atlantic Ocean. A British tourist is in hospital in South Africa after testing positive for hantavirus. Global health expert Larry Gostin says it can be very deadly.
8: It can either take the form of a pulmonary disease, so it affects your lungs and your breathing, or it can be a hemorrhagic disease, affects your renal function, your kidney function.
7: The Prime Minister's in Armenia, where he's meeting EU leaders about joining a £78 billion loan scheme for Ukraine. Sir Keir Starmer will say he wants to work more closely with the bloc to ensure Kyiv gets the military equipment it needs for its war with Russia. Donald Trump says the US will help free stranded ships in the Strait of Hormuz, with efforts beginning today. Posting on Truth Social, the president's called it a humanitarian gesture, but he hasn't elaborated on how he'll ease the Iranian blockade. Heineken says it's planning to create 850 new jobs. The brewing giant's pledging to invest £44.5 million into upgrading hundreds of pubs in the UK. Manchester United can look forward to Champions League football next season. Their 3-2 win at home to Liverpool could also strengthen Michael Carrick's chances of getting the manager's job permanently.
9: It's a difficult role, but it feels that I've been here a long time in different times, on and off, but I kind of understand what it brings, and to be sat in this position is a good position to be.
7: Bournemouth are up to 6th following a 3-0 victory over Crystal Palace, boosting their European hopes. Tottenham are out of the relegation zone by a point after beating Aston Villa. And Celtic are now level on points with leaders Hearts at the top of the Scottish Premiership table after beating Hibs. And 50,000 Coventry City fans are expected to celebrate their team's return to the Premier League at an open-top bus parade through the city this lunchtime. It leaves from the CBS Arena at 1 p.m. An overcast morning with showers in the southwest. Brighter spells later for England, Wales and Northern Ireland. That's the latest. I'm Kat Wright.
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11: Good morning. A quotation for the day. Audrey Hepburn, born this day in 1929. For beautiful eyes, look for the good in others. For beautiful lips, speak only words of kindness. And for poise, walk with the knowledge that you are never alone.
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13: 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I'm the guy who can get it for you.
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11: 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Bank holiday or no, we seize the day. We get on with it. With enthusiasm. And calming classics. Welcome to Screen Time. May the 4th be with you. Yes, it's that date. So we'd better pay due heed, hadn't we, to its origins, and we shall, with various Star Wars offerings coming up, but also Titanic and Amelie and Nureyev, and we'll see what else fits in before Tim Smith takes over at 10. Starting off, though, definitely in Star Wars territory, Episode 5, The Empire Strikes Back, John Williams music. This is Yoda's theme.

Yoda's theme from Star Wars Episode 5, The Empire Strikes Back. And we'll be back in far-off galaxies a little bit later on in this hour. Morning, Bob, in a cloudy Flitwick, who says the picture you've painted of you in a kilt looking to your shed in the distance is enticing, particularly when you burst into the dance music to Little Gifts, otherwise known as Lord of the Dance. Bob, have you been having those dreams again? Mind you, I had a very strange dream last night. I was supposed to act as barman at some big corporate event in a huge venue, and I didn't know where anything was. And in between times, I was supposed to be interviewing Billy Connolly in a radio station I've never worked at in my life. So, very odd. But that's the world of dreams. Now, have you seen the new incarnation of Wuthering Heights yet? We haven't, but we'll catch up in due course. Let's have some music from it now by Anthony Willis. This is the Thrushcross Grange Suite.

0: Oh, keeping things very elegant with, first of all, music from the new treatment of Wuthering Heights by Anthony Willis, and just there, the Violin Romance from As You Like It, music by Patrick Doyle. This is Screen Time from Magic Classical, and next, back to the matter of Star Wars and its various outings and spin-offs and so on, in this case, The Mandalorian. And The Mandalorian, Pedro Pascal, here reuniting with Grogu.
1: All right, pal. It's time to go.

0: It's music by Ludvig Göransson for The Mandalorian Season 2. Now, let me offer you some clues about the last piece I'll play in screen time this morning before I hand over to Tim Smith at 10. I shall finish off with a 2016 epic space opera film that's part of a large franchise. Director Gareth Edwards approached this film as a war film and purposefully avoided the franchise's tropes. The lead actors, Diego Luna, Alan Tudyk and Felicity Jones, all lived together on a boat whilst filming in the Maldives. There are tougher filming locations, I'm sure. And originally the music for this was going to be by Alexandre Desplat. He was commissioned to write the score for the film, but extensive reshoots meant the schedule changed and he was no longer available to do the job. So Michael Giacchino wrote the music instead, all of it, in just 1 month. What could it be then? 2016 epic space opera film, part of a large franchise? What do you think? If you have a thought on that, 61054, the text number, make Charles your first word, or by email, charles@magic.co.uk. We'll have music from it just before 10. On the way very soon, no spoilers, Titanic.
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Part of James Horner's award-winning music for Titanic. That was Take Her to See, Mr. Murdoch. 11 Oscars to its name, Titanic, including, well, 2 for the soundtrack, 1 specifically for the best song, My Heart Will Go On and On, and 1 generally for James Horner's soundtrack music. This is Screen Time from Magic Classical, and now to dance with Nureyev, story of the famous dancer, and the music is by Alex Baranovsky. This is Immortal Universal.

0: avant à l'instant Gilles Dubeau with La Pietà, and that music from Nureyev. Now, as we've established, it's May the 4th, so we have a resounding chorus of May the 4th be with you, and we have various visits to Star Wars matters because of reasons. It's one of my colleagues in the bus business once referred to it was one of the greatest excuses for something not happening. This has been cancelled because of reasons, he said. Anyway, back to Star Wars matters because it's May the 4th. And Star Wars Episode 4, A New Hope. Here, Princess Leia, Carrie Fisher, requesting help.
1: 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Help me, Obi-Wan Kenobi.

0: John Williams' music for the original Star Wars, Episode 4, A New Hope, which did all right with the award judges, I think it is fair to say. John Williams winning an Oscar for the best soundtrack. Oh, and a BAFTA, and a Golden Globe, and a Grammy. Fair to say they liked it. It's brilliant music, isn't it? Morning, Justin. This is Justin Goodall, who emails to say, lovely to hear you on this first bank holiday of the year. Well, it's lovely to be heard. Thank you, Justin. And can you send cheer and best wishes to all the Goodalls in the UK? I'm Justin, the grand-grandson of the late David Goodall, MBE, who formed Wildlife Trusts in the UK. My grandmother, Madge, his wife, chose the badger logo due to the badgers becoming endangered with culling and misunderstanding of how they fit into the food chain, something I'll always remember. And they were also important figures in creating the Bat Protection Network in the UK. And for me, says Justin, my life has kept me very busy around technology and music, both professionally. Thanks for all the good work at Magic Classical. Justin, thank you very much. Very good to have you aboard, and indeed, good morning to all the Goodalls. Come on in, tell a friend. That's the message, really, on Magic Classical. We're very glad to have all pairs of ears, so come and join the fun. And don't forget to vote as well. We've got our Calming Classics countdown that we're going to do the next time there's a May bank holiday. So I think it's the 25th, isn't it, up at the end of the year. And we're seeking your votes for your favourite Calming Classics. Have a look at the website, magicclassical.co.uk. We'll point you in the right direction. Cast your vote and listen next time there's a bank holiday Monday, and we'll do the countdown. On the way very soon, Amelie.
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0: Jan Tiersen's music, that's the rhyme of another summer afternoon from Amelie, the 2019 incarnation of Amelie. Right, Bank Holiday Monday on Magic Classical. Fran Godfrey will be here this evening from 6 to see you into the evening in fine style. Before Fran, it's Tony Minviel to take us through the afternoon, the fine selection of calming classical music. And before they turn up, it's Tim Smith in just a quarter of an hour or so's time.
1: And a very good morning to you too, Charles Nerve. Yes, thank you. I've had a lovely bank holiday weekend. Haven't done an awful lot, but I've taken things rather easy and will continue to do so, even though it's back to work today, by playing another 4 hours of the very best calming classical music in the world. I'll be along just after 10 as the Calming Classics bank holiday weekend continues right here on Magic Classical.
0: Yep, Tim is your man in a quarter of an hour, so's time. On Friday, this coming Friday, excuse me, which will be the 8th, it is, incredibly, the 100th birthday of the legend that is Sir David Attenborough. So we'll do a bit of a musical salute to him in screen time on Friday. But mini one now from A Perfect Planet.

A perfect balance. Well, that's what we want, isn't it? That's from A Perfect Planet, music by Ilan Ishkeri. And as I say, with a special birthday tribute to Sir David Attenborough, who turns 100 on Friday. We'll do that in Screen Time Friday morning. Continuing in the great outdoors, I know I've extolled the virtues of this series quite a bit recently, but I think the music from it's beautiful. To go with beautiful scenery, here's the theme from The Madison.

Yeah, the show looks beautiful and it sounds beautiful. The music from The Medicine. Just about shutting me up for the day, except for the matter of the last piece. Chris and Panda say it's going to be Rogue One. A terrific film, you say. The Elephant and Castle in London is where we find Katie, says the answer's Rogue One. In my opinion, one of the best parts of the Star Wars franchise, and I highly recommend watching Andor, which precedes it. Dashing off to yoga now. Have a splendid bank holiday. You go carefully, Katie. Don't go straining anything. And Ian's in Sidcup says it's going to be Star Wars Rogue One, one of the better offerings in the Star Wars canon. More importantly, the TV series Andor, which tracks the lead up to the story in Rogue One, is, in my opinion, the best of the TV spin-offs. As much a political drama as a space one. I recommend adding it to your growing list of things to watch. Noted. Thank you. Rogue One it is. Music by Michael Giacchino.

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16: The top stories this hour. 3 people have died in a suspected hantavirus outbreak on a cruise ship in the Atlantic. A British tourist is being treated in hospital in South Africa. Infections are typically linked to exposure to infected rodents. Larry Gostin's a global health expert.
17: If you've got mice or rats with a large crowd of people, it is a very dangerous situation for cruise ship passengers. One good thing is it's not easily spread from person to person.
16: The Foreign Office says it's ready to support British nationals if needed. Tens of thousands of cancer patients could benefit from what's being called a one-minute jab. The injection, which tells the body's immune system to recognise and kill cells, is being rolled out on the NHS in England. Until now, people have spent long periods on a drip to get crucial drugs into their system. Vikash Dodia from the Mount Vernon Cancer Centre in Hertfordshire says the change will free up staff and benefit patients.
18: They've got quicker access to treatment. They're able to start their treatments quicker as well. And we all know, particularly in cancer, the sooner you start the treatment, the better benefit there is.
16: It works for more than a dozen types of cancer. At least 10 people have been taken to hospital following a shooting near Oklahoma City in the US. It's believed shots were fired at a gathering of young people near Lake Arcadia in Edmond. Iran's threatened to attack US forces if they enter the Strait of Hormuz, after Donald Trump said they would help stranded ships out of the key waterway. The president's called it a humanitarian gesture. The Prime Minister says boosting EU funding for Ukraine's war effort could bring jobs to the UK. Sir Keir Starmer's joining leaders in Armenia to discuss loaning £78 billion to Kyiv. And Coventry City fans will celebrate their club's promotion to the Premier League with an open-top bus parade through the city today. 50,000 fans are then expected at War Memorial Park for a music festival. Ipswich is also having a parade to mark their promotion back to the top flight, as are League Two champions Bromley. An overcast morning with showers in the southwest. Brighter spells later for England, Wales and Northern Ireland. That's the latest. I'm Kat Wright.
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20: And good morning, this is Magic Classical with Tim Smith. Picking up from Charles on this Bank Holiday Monday, as our Calming Classics weekend continues on through the day now, with the Academy of St. Martin in the Fields and Bach's Orchestral Suite No. 2, The Badinery.

Well, we are promising you some really relaxing music on this long bank holiday weekend. And that, to my mind, certainly fits the bill. Featuring Marco Decimo on the cello and Ludovico Einaudi on the piano. That's a piece that Ludovico Einaudi also composed. That is called Two Sunsets. Well, a very good morning to you then. This is Tim Smith on Magic Classical. I hope the bank holiday weekend has gone well. We'll do our best to make sure it stays that way throughout the rest of Monday. Thank you again to Charles for breakfast. I'm here for the next 4 hours then with what is a slightly different through the day programme today. As far as regular things are concerned, we will have a brand new listener in residence in the second hour, but that's it. The rest of the programme dedicated to helping you take things easy and relax on this bank holiday Monday as Magic Classical extends its calming classics weekend until 10 o'clock tonight with Fran and plays you some of the most calming music ever composed, including right now, A Dance Macabre by Saint-Saëns.

0: And that's the fabulous voice there of Paul Miles Kingston, along with the trumpet of Crispian Steele Perkins. And on the organ, you heard Martin Neary performing there Geoffrey Burgon's Nunc Dimittis. And you're listening to our Calming Classics weekend, extended beyond the normal Saturday and Sunday into this bank holiday Monday. And this is Tim Smith bringing you the most calming and relaxing music we can find between now and two. And it continues in a moment with the music of Vivaldi on the way. Spring from the Four Seasons.
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0: Well, I must confess, that's one of my favourites. That is Ronald Binge's Elizabethan Serenade, performed by the New London Orchestra. And before that, you heard the music of Yugo Kanno. That was Higeki from JoJo's Bizarre Adventure. And this is the Magic Classical, Calming Classics Weekend on Bank Holiday Monday. Hope the weekend's gone well, by the way. I hope you are suitably relaxed and enjoying the calming classical music. And hopefully, the sun will stay shining for this Bank Holiday Monday. We'll keep our fingers crossed. Certainly, the music will continue in a moment, still to come. And this is the first hour of the programme, music by Schubert. And also on the way very shortly, the music of Elgar.
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I'm not sure if it's only me, but that's a piece that always sends shivers down the spine. Mark Elder there, conducting the Halley Orchestra with Elgar's Nimrod from the Enigma Variations. And we'll head to the news now at 11 with the music of Schubert. This is Serenade.

0: And helping to bring to an end the first hour of the programme in a perfectly relaxed fashion, I think. Stella Chen on the violin there, along with Henry Kramer on the piano and Schubert's Serenade. Right, the news at 11 is on the way in a few minutes, so you can go and grab some 11s and put the kettle on. And then our Calming Classics weekend will continue with the music of Fauré, performed on the piano by John Lenihan, and on the cello by a man who was a guest on this programme just a couple of weeks ago, Julian Lloyd Webber.
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11: The top stories this hour. Iran has threatened to attack US forces if they carry out Donald Trump's plan to free stranded ships stuck in the Strait of Hormuz. The president says they'll start guiding vessels using aircraft and guided missile destroyers. He's called it a humanitarian gesture as many are running low on food. A British man's being treated in hospital in South Africa after a suspected outbreak of hantavirus on a cruise ship. The World Health Organization has confirmed three people on board the Dutch-flagged MV Hondius have died. The disease is spread by infected rodents droppings. Sky's Africa correspondent Yusra El Baghir has been reading a statement from the ship's owner.
12: At this stage, it's not been established whether hantavirus is linked to the three deaths connected to this voyage. The exact cause and any possible connection are under investigation. We're currently establishing the full facts and working on appropriate medical care, screening and next steps.
11: The Foreign Office says it's closely monitoring the situation. So Keir Starmer's in Armenia meeting with EU leaders to negotiate joining a £78 billion loan scheme for Ukraine. The Prime Minister says it'll support Kyiv's war efforts. Shadow Chancellor Samuel Stride insists we must see defence jobs in return for the investment.
5: There should be important economic value to the United Kingdom in being involved in terms of developing our own defence sector here. We need, of course, to see the detail if an agreement is thrashed out. But yes, this is something I would welcome.
11: Princess Eugenie and her husband, Jack Brooksbank, are expecting their third child. They already have two sons, August, who's five, and two-year-old Ernest. They're said to be very excited to welcome a younger brother or sister to the family this summer. 50,000 Coventry City fans are expected to celebrate their team's return to the Premier League at an open-top bus parade through the city this lunchtime. And tonight is one of the biggest nights in fashion, the Met Gala. This year's theme is Fashion is Art. Beyoncé, Nicole Kidman, tennis star Venus Williams and Vogue's Anna Wintour are among the fundraising event's co-chairs. Some bright spells this afternoon, but more showers reaching southern England and Wales. Highs of 19. That's the latest. I'm Kat Wright.
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Well, a very good morning to you. You're listening to Magic Classical on this Bank Holiday Monday, bringing you the magic of classical music, indeed the magic of calming classical music, as our Calming Classics weekend continues, and getting the second hour of today's programme underway, a duo of Lloyd Webbers there, or is it a pair of Lloyd Webbers? First up, we heard Julian performing on the cello, Faure's Berceuse from the Dolly Suite, and that's the music of his brother Andrew, and from Evita, the Symphonic Suite, a brilliant orchestral version, I think, there of Don't Cry For Me, Argentina. So I hope all is well with you on this bank holiday weekend. If you're in need of some relaxation and some calming classical music, trust me, you're in the right place. Coming up between now and 10, the most relaxing classical music ever composed, as our Calming Classics weekend continues, and continues now with this by Mozart.

0: Well, speaking of somebody who once had aspirations to play the guitar just like that and failed miserably, indeed, my mum, I think, is still counting the cost of those lessons, which ultimately were worthless. That is the brilliant Australian guitarist Craig Ogden, who, when he's not performing, is also teaching at the Royal Northern College of Music in Manchester. And that's a great interpretation of Tárrega's Recuerdos de la Alhambra. Right, musically on the way, well, amongst other things, stand by for Scott Joplin's Maple Leaf Rag. And although things are slightly different today on the programme, we do have a listener in residence, and we'll meet them very shortly.
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0: And that's Joshua Rifkin on the piano, performing Scott Joplin's Maple Leaf Rag. Well, it may be a bank holiday Monday. It may be an extended calming classics weekend here on Magic Classical. But some things aren't changing. Yes, it's that time of the morning, which means it's time to meet a brand new listener in residence now. Every day on this programme, at roughly this time, one of our listeners takes over the playlist, chooses five pieces of music that mean something very special to them, and then share the stories behind those choices with the rest of us. Well, this week, it's Susan Ritson, who's in Priorsley, just outside of Telford in Shropshire, and she's with me right now. Susan, welcome to the programme. How are you enjoying the long bank holiday weekend so far?
1: Well, it's great because I'm not working this weekend, so it's fantastic. I can actually enjoy and do things that I want to do, like gardening. Hopefully, you know, sit outside in the sunshine, read.
0: Yeah, we were just talking off air about doing that, about making plans to do things like sitting outside and reading, and then never quite getting around to doing it. Why is that? Why are we so bad at actually doing things we want to do sometimes?
1: We seem to be human doings rather than human beings, and we need to learn to be, like, just to sit in a garden, to listen to the birds around us, to just take time out, just to restock, just to be in the moment rather than having to do something or feel guilty about being in the moment.
0: Yes, that's a very good point you're making there. We need to take our own advice more often, I think. I'll make a note of that for future reference. Let me just say right now, though, that Susan is a psychotherapist. She's got her own practice. She's been doing it for 20 years and started initial training as a clinical hypnotherapist and now works in compassion-focused therapy. We'll talk more about that and indeed find out more about it as the week progresses. Before we get to that and also to choice number one today, Susan, tell us why you decided to apply to be a listener in residence.
1: I've been listening to Magic Classical for many years, and I've always enjoyed listening. I've always enjoyed listening to the classical music, and it's also taught me about classical music as well. And I, when you came up with your listener in residence, I thought, you know what, I'd really like to do that. I'd really like to share some of my choices with yourself and maybe others.
0: Well, let's move on to your first selection then. We're all about calming classical music today. We have been all through the bank holiday weekend. And your first choice fits the bill perfectly. Tell us what it is and why you've chosen it.
1: It is Debussy Clair de Lune. And I've chosen it because this is the piece of music that makes me stop, providing obviously it's safe to do so, is stop and listen. I'm being rather than doing.
0: And I believe you've been listening to different versions of Clair de Lune, and you've been wondering whether or not a Frenchman plays it, or a French person, perhaps I should say, plays it better than somebody from another nation. Why is that, Susan?
1: Well, because I'm learning French, and I just really decided to do that as just a cultural sort of project. Apart from the fact I like the piece of music, so it's not exactly a hardship. So I decided to go through and see if I could find some French pianists and then listen to the French pianists as opposed to other pianists. And I came up with Jean-Yves Thibaudet because I really liked his version.
0: This is choice number one from Susan Ritson, who's in Priorsley in Shropshire. She is this week's listener in residence. And this is the music of Debussy, performed by the French pianist Jean-Yves Thibaudet. This is Clair de Lune.

0: And that's the ever wonderful and ever popular Clair de Lune by Debussy from his Suite Bergamasque, performed there on the piano, as we heard, by the French pianist Jean-Yves Thibaudet, and chosen by this week's brand new listener in residence. She is Susan Ritson. Susan lives in Shropshire, and we'll talk to her again on the programme at the same time tomorrow morning and get choice number two. Don't forget, and as I'm very fond of reminding you, if you'd like to be a future listener in residence, you can apply online right now if you wish, but any time will do, by going to magicclassical.co.uk. You don't need to have chosen your music. You'll have time to do that. We'll need your name and some contact details, and we will be in touch. So if you've ever fancied doing it, but haven't quite yet taken the plunge, apply now if you wish, or you can wait till later in the week, but go to magicclassical.co.uk. Right, this is the Carmen Classics Weekend on Magic Classical, and it continues very shortly with music from Shostakovich, amongst others.
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9: It was just another day. 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

bringing a touch of romance there to the proceedings. That is the music of Shostakovich from The Gadfly, performed there by the Philadelphia Orchestra. As the Bank Holiday Monday, calming classics weekend continues here on Magic Classical, with the music of Glazunov now, as we make our way towards the news at midday with his Etude No. 3.

0: And on that very relaxing and very calming musical note, we've arrived at the halfway stage of Monday's programme. Alexander Malafeev on the piano there, performing Glazunov's Etude No. 3 from his Three Etudes for Piano. And you're listening to Magic Classical's Calming Classics Weekend. It's Bank Holiday Monday with Tim Smith. I'm here until 2. And the music will continue after the news now at midday as the Academy of Ancient Music Berlin perform Bach's Air on the G-String. That's next.
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13: The top stories this hour. Iran has threatened to attack US forces if they carry out Donald Trump's plan to start freeing ships stranded in the Strait of Hormuz. The US president says it's a humanitarian gesture with crews running low on food and supplies. NATO chief Mark Rutte insists Europe's ready to support opening the key shipping route.
14: I see more and more European countries pre-positioning essential logistical and other support close to theatre so that for the next phase they are ready. So I would argue there has been some disappointment from the US side, but the Europeans have listened.
13: And in the last hour, Iranian media has said two missiles have hit a US warship in the Strait of Hormuz. The Foreign Office says it's closely monitoring the situation after three people died following a suspected hantavirus outbreak on a cruise ship. A 69-year-old British man is in intensive care in South Africa. The disease is spread by infected rodents droppings and can lead to breathing problems. NHS England says a key cancer drug will be given to patients by injection rather than through an hour-long drip. It can be used against more than a dozen types of the disease, including lung, breast, neck and cervical cancer. Vikash Dodia is from the Mount Vernon Cancer Centre in Hertfordshire.
15: They've got quicker access to treatment. They're able to start their treatments quicker as well. And we all know, particularly in cancer, the sooner you start the treatment, the better benefit there is.
13: Coventry City fans will celebrate their club's promotion to the Premier League with an open-top bus parade through the city shortly. 50,000 fans are then expected at War Memorial Park for a music festival. Ipswich is also having a parade to mark their promotion back to the top flight, as are League Two champions Bromley. And Princess Eugenie and her husband Jack Brooksbank are expecting their third child this summer. Buckingham Palace says the King is delighted with the news. A photograph has been shared online of their two sons, August and Ernest, holding a picture of a baby scan. Some bright spells this afternoon, but more showers reaching southern England and Wales. Highs of 19. That's the latest. I'm Kat Wright.
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And that is music performed by the Alchemy Trio there from the soundtrack of the film Ladies in Lavender, which, if I remember correctly, was directed by Charles Dance. And I was just trying to remember who starred in that. Dame Maggie Smith and Dame Judi Dench, I believe. And that was the main theme from that film, composed by Nigel Hess. And before that, and kicking off the third hour of today's programme, you heard Bach's Air on the G-string. So welcome along if you've just tuned in. Tim Smith here until 2 on Magic Classical on this Bank Holiday Monday. And if you're familiar with our Calming Classics weekend, which we normally do every Saturday and Sunday, well, that's what we're doing today. We've extended it into the Bank Holiday Monday, and we'll be playing you the most calming and relaxing classical music until 10 o'clock tonight. And it continues now in a moment with the music of Chopin. Before that, and featuring the voice of Luciano Pavarotti, here is Franck's Panis Angelicus on the Calming Classics weekend.

0: bringing you the most calming and relaxing classical music in the world. This is the Magic Classical Calming Classics Weekend. And just in case you've had a stressful bank holiday weekend, you never know, sometimes they are. Sometimes you have unexpected visitors. Maybe you've had to do something or go somewhere you weren't expecting to go. Or maybe you're listening to this stuck in Bank Holiday Monday traffic. Either way, I hope the music is helping. And it will continue with me until 2, and then this afternoon with Tony until 6, and then right through until 10 o'clock tonight with Fran. It is the Magic Classical Calming Classics Weekend with Chopin's Prelude No. 17 there and Rachmaninoff's Rhapsody on a Theme of Paganini, Variation 18, coming up shortly.
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Well, when it comes to soothing, relaxing and calming classical music, I certainly think that fits the bill. That is Variation 18 from Rachmaninoff's Rhapsody on a Theme of Paganini. 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Have your say on the Calming Classics Countdown. 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That way, we can then truly say that Magic Classical is the home of calming classics.

0: Well, if you were listening earlier, you'll know that I highlighted the superb guitar playing of Craig Ogden. And there's more, quite simply, superb classical guitar for you there from the great Julian Bream. Well, that was Albéniz Granada. Right, we have music by Mascagni, featuring the voice of Andrea Bocelli, coming up as the Calming Classics Weekend continues on Magic Classical.
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And that is just wonderful, featuring Emmanuel Vianelli on the organ, alongside the unmistakable vocal talents of Andrea Bocelli. Recorded live at the Duomo in Milan, that was Mascagni's Ave Maria. And you're listening to Magic Classical, simply playing you the most calming and relaxing classical music in the world, as we bring you a calming classics weekend, so things slightly different today. Having said that, coming up after the news at 1, we'll continue on in a similar vein, but we will bring you the stress-free lunch hour. That's coming up right now, though. This is Purcell's Chaconne.

0: Well, that was composed around 1680 by Henry Purcell. That is his Chaconne. And that brings us to the end of the third hour of today's programme. Tim Smith with you on Magic Classical. The news coming up at one in just a few minutes. And then we'll head into the stress-free lunch hour as part of our Calming Classics Bank Holiday Weekend. And we'll do that with a meditation from Massenet, a Moonlight Sonata from Beethoven, and a Morning Mood by Grieg.
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14: The top stories this hour. A senior US official has denied claims from Iranian media that a warship has been hit by two Iranian missiles in the Strait of Hormuz. Hours earlier, Donald Trump said American forces would start helping stranded ships out of the vital shipping channel. Here's military analyst Sean Bell.
15: When they say missiles rather than drones, it might be these anti-ship missiles. They could be quite serious. But we also understand from the Iranian statement that actually both these warships turned away. Well, that would imply that they weren't disabled, and therefore it could well be they're simply warning shots.
14: A British man's being treated in hospital in South Africa after a suspected outbreak of hantavirus on a cruise ship. The World Health Organization has confirmed three people on board the Dutch-flagged MV Hondius have died. The disease is spread by infected rodents droppings. Sky's Africa correspondent Yusra Elbagir has been reading a statement from the ship's owner.
16: At this stage, it's not been established whether hantavirus is linked to the three deaths connected to this voyage. The exact cause and any possible connection are under investigation. We're currently establishing the full facts and working on appropriate medical care, screening and next steps.
14: The Foreign Office says it's closely monitoring the situation. A teenager charged over an alleged bomb hoax at a Peter Kay show has been remanded in custody. 19-year-old Omar Majed was ordered to go down to the cells partway through his hearing at Birmingham Magistrates Court after repeatedly being asked to be quiet by the district judge. He'll appear at Crown Court next month. Friday night's gig at the city's Utilita Arena had to be evacuated. Princess Eugenie and her husband Jack Brooksbank are expecting their third child. They already have two sons, August, who's five, and two-year-old Ernest. They're said to be very excited to welcome a younger brother or sister to the family this summer. And tonight is one of the biggest nights in fashion, the Met Gala. This year's theme is Fashion is Art. Beyoncé, Nicole Kidman and Vogue's Anna Wintour are among the fundraising event's co-chairs. Some bright spells this afternoon, but more showers reaching southern England and Wales. Highs of 19. That's the latest. I'm Kat Wright.
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Monday afternoon on Magic Classical, and a morning mood there from Grieg's Peer Gynt, performed by the Philadelphia Orchestra, conducted by Andrew Davis. So it is our Calming Classics weekend, extended beyond the normal Saturday and Sunday into the bank holiday Monday. And right now, as part of that, we're bringing you the Stress-Free Lunch Hour. Coming up, appropriately enough, a meditation from Massenet after this, a Moonlight Sonata from Beethoven.

From his lyric comedy opera Ties, that is Massenet's Meditation, performed by the Singapore Chinese Orchestra, with Joshua Bell featured on the violin. And this is the Magic Classical Stress-Free Lunch Hour, helping you to stay calm and relaxed on this bank holiday Monday afternoon.

That is the mighty Chicago Symphony Orchestra, conducted by the great Sir George Scholte, and the Dance of the Cygnets from Tchaikovsky's Swan Lake. And you're listening to Magic Classical Stress-Free Lunch Hour, part today of our Carmen Classics Bank Holiday Weekend. And it continues in a moment with a guitar concerto by Rodrigo. After this, the music of Carl Jenkins, performed by the man himself on the piano.

Well, I think it's fair to say we've certainly had some great guitar playing on the programme today. More for you there from Jacob Kellerman performing Rodrigo's Guitar Concerto. That was the first movement. So the stress-free lunch hour, we've been doing it throughout the month of April because it was Stress Awareness Month, but it continues on into May, and it continues today on this Bank Holiday Monday as part of the Magic Classical Calming Classics weekend. The stress-free lunch hour, just so you know, has slightly fewer commercials, slightly less talk from me, and much more calming music.

0: You're listening to the Stress-Free Lunch Hour on Magic Classical. Well, you just heard Lang Lang performing the music of Franz Liszt, and that's Yo-Yo Ma, along with the Amsterdam Baroque Orchestra, performing the music of Bach. Right, time to squeeze in, I think, three more pieces of music before the news at two. Coming up, we'll have some music by Thomas Newman, also music by Debussy, and in just a moment, the music of Ernesto de Curtis.
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This is Bank Holiday Monday afternoon on Magic Classical, with the very impressive vocal talents there of the tenor Jonas Kaufmann, performing alongside the orchestra of the Teatro Massimo Palermo and Ernesto De Curtis's Torna a Sarriento. So that's very nearly it from me. Tony will be along just after the news at 2. He'll ease you through your Bank Holiday Monday afternoon in a very calm and relaxing fashion as our Calming Classics Bank Holiday Weekend continues. And then rounding things off between 6 and 10 tonight, it'll be Fran Godfrey. Right now, though, here's Debussy's Arabesque No. 1, performed by Lewis Philipson on the piano.

0: And the music there of Thomas Newman from the soundtrack of the Oscar-winning film American Beauty rounds things off for today's Through the Day programme. This has been Tim Smith with you on this bank holiday Monday afternoon. Thank you for your company. Hope you enjoyed the music. Do stick around. The Calming Classics bank holiday weekend continues right after the news with Tony Minviel.
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15: The top stories this hour: Iran's claiming a US warship has been struck by 2 missiles in the Strait of Hormuz. US Central Command is denying that's happened. President Trump says warships are to start escorting stranded vessels stuck in the vital shipping route to break Tehran's stranglehold there. Middle East expert Tara Kangalu, though, says things could escalate quickly.
16: Because at any moment, a shot that hits something can indeed lead to an escalation that really both sides seem to not want at this moment.
15: The Foreign Office says it's closely monitoring the situation after 3 people died in a suspected hantavirus outbreak on a cruise ship. A 69-year-old British person is in intensive care in South Africa. The disease is spread by infected rodent droppings and can lead to severe breathing problems. Food prices are expected to have risen by 50% by November compared to the start of the cost of living crisis 5 years ago. Butter, milk, beef, chocolate and coffee are rising fastest, with the price of olive oil more than doubling in that time. Coventry City is celebrating their promotion to the Premier League with an open-top bus parade through the city. Thousands of fans have lined the streets to catch a glimpse of the Sky Blues, who are marking their return after 25 years. Ipswich is also marking their promotion back to the top flight, as are League Two champions Bromley. And a group of visitors to Blackpool Tower have had a longer than expected stay after a lift broke down. Some were stranded inside the lift itself and others at the top of the tower for 4 hours yesterday. Rebecca Fernley was one of them. She's been speaking to our senior reporter Katie Lyons.
17: The main concern was toilet access, but they did have a chemical toilet that they opened for people that really, really needed it. Everyone was good.
18: Did I read that there was some high spirits up there? Some people started singing and stuff?
17: Yes, there was a family that started singing and everybody joined in with Country Road, Take Me Home.
15: Dry for most with variable cloud and sunny spells. Showers most likely in southern England and Wales. Highs of 19. That's the latest. I'm Nathan Marsh.
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20: A massive thank you to the gifted and talented Tim Smith, always loving his work. Tony Minvial here on Magic Classical on this Bank Holiday Monday. Hopefully you've had a great weekend and it's not done yet. Here's Mozart's delightful piano sonata, number 16, first movement. Olga Sheps on piano.

Elgar's Serenade for Strings, third movement performed by the Royal Liverpool Philharmonic Orchestra, conducted by Vasily Petrenko. I really hope you've been enjoying our Calming Classics output on this bank holiday weekend, designed to energise you for the week ahead. Now, have you been busy? Well, I'll be telling you about my weekend, which was all about music very shortly. Here's the Liebs Flower Duet from the opera Lakmé, René Fleming on soprano, Susan Graham on mezzo soprano, accompanied by the Philharmonia Orchestra.

0: That was the music of Baroque composer Domenico Zoppoli with something called Elevazioni, performed by the Consort of London, conducted by Robert Hayden Clark. Now, I spent the weekend at the Cheltenham Jazz Festival with my Jazz FM hat on, our sister station, and I managed to see some great music, which I truly soaked up. And everyone at the Cheltenham Festival family was super friendly. 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And I really do like that motto. So they have a science festival between the 2nd and 7th of June, a literature festival between the 9th and 18th of October, a music festival, I should say, between the 3rd and 11th of July, with lots of classical performances, and the jazz festival, which I have just attended. To find out more, go to cheltenhamfestivals.org. Tony Minviel here on Magic Classical. Coming up after the break, it's the German brass performing Humperdinck's Evening Prayer from his opera Hansel and Gretel.
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That is absolutely beautiful. Kiri Takanawa on soprano, the London Philharmonic Orchestra in accompaniment with John Pritchard conducting. And that was called O Mio Bambino Caro, you may recognise, from Puccini's opera called Gianni Schicchi, an opera that's full of tragedy and mistaken identity and false identity. And, yeah, and murder as well. Yeah, it's very, very tragic indeed, as opera is supposed to be. But it was originally used, well, it was used in a film called Room with a View, which came out in 1985. And it's a film that had a real profound effect on me because I was still a student and it was just beautifully filmed. Helena Bonham Carter and Julian Sands were the stars. Also starred Denham Elliot and Maggie Smith as well in supporting roles. And it was made by a film company called Merchant Ivory, who also made Howard's End, The Remains of the Day, and Heat and Dust. But it was filmed in Florence, and it's a story of Julian Sands' character and Helena Bonham Carter's character actually finding love despite all the obstacles. And it's a film about coincidence as well. So it's absolutely beautiful. Really, really is. If you get a chance to see it, please do. A Room with a View. And there's me gushing about this fantastic film, but make sure you do see that if you haven't already. Tony Minvielle here on this Monday afternoon. Here's new music from a pianist called Suena, and she's also a big producer as well. This is called Prima Pulsa.

0: Vivaldi's Four Seasons, Summer, Second Movement, David LePage on violin and conducting the Orchestra of the Swan. Now, coming up, the music of Schubert, and be aware, there's no home run or school run today. There's not even a sitting in the garden on a bank holiday having a barbecue run. I'm Tony Minfield, and you're listening to Magic Classical.
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Ferdinand Herold's infectious clog dance from the ballet called La Fille Malgarde, written by Frederick Ashton. I always find myself tapping things when that comes on, which always annoys the family, which is what I was after. And that was performed by the Grimethorpe Colliery Band, conducted by Peter Parks. And that's taken from their LP called French Bonbons. And colliery bands were brass ensembles formed by 19th century mining communities, often sponsored by coal companies or pit owners, to provide leisure and promote respectability amongst the mine workers. Well, that was the intention anyway. But they represent a significant cultural heritage, and the Grimethorpe Colliery Band, based in South Yorkshire, I might add, that you just heard, were formed in 1970, no less. Amazing. And they are still going strong. Here's Ron Davis on piano with Henry Mancini's and Satie's Moon River.

The mashup arrangement of Sati's Jimeno Petty No. 1 and Henry Mancini's Moon River by Ron Davis, with Ron on piano. And Moon River, Henry Mancini's Moon River, comes from the film Breakfast at Tiffany's, which stars Audrey Hepburn and George Peppard. One of my favourite films. It really, really is. A kind of happy, sad love story, sad, happy. You know, you have to see it. You have to see it. Also stars a cat called Cat. Tony Minvial here on Magic Classical, on this Magic Classical Carmen Classics Bank Holiday weekend. Coming up after the news, Chopin's Nocturne No. 2 in E-flat, and the third movement of Dvorak's Symphony No. 8.

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12: 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He'd let his speed creep a little too high as he approached a bend. And he was no longer driving at the right speed for the road. The scary thing is, he didn't even realize. Driving even a little too fast for the situation is a major cause of collisions, especially on country roads where you don't know what's around the corner. Think. Don't let your speed creep.
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13: The top stories this hour. The US says two American flagged commercial vessels have safely passed through a vital shipping route in Iran. President Donald Trump earlier announced 15,000 troops would help in efforts to get freight moving again through the Strait of Hormuz. John Storpert is from the International Chamber of Shipping.
14: I think there was certainly air coverage for those vessels. At the same time, we don't know what that means for the vast number of vessels that remain trapped. And so there is still a huge amount of uncertainty.
13: People have now returned to their homes after police declared the area around a deadly explosion in Bristol safe. A man and a woman died at a property in Frensay and three others were injured yesterday. They've now left hospital. Michael Gwither lives opposite.
15: Suddenly, there were so many police cars and fire brigade. Then the bomb squad turned up, you know, with the army.
13: The NHS in England is introducing a one-minute jab that could help tens of thousands of cancer patients. The new immunotherapy injection can be used to treat more than a dozen types of the disease. Currently, patients have to spend long periods on IV drips. Tens of thousands of Coventry fans have taken to the streets to celebrate their promotion to the Premier League with an open-top bus parade. A music festival headlined by supporter Tom Grennan is getting underway in around an hour's time. Elsewhere, Nottingham Forest have made eight changes to their team for today's Premier League clash with Chelsea, with half an eye on Thursday's Europa League semi-final second leg against Aston Villa. That's despite being just 3 points above the relegation zone. And bosses at Blackpool Tower are being praised by a group of people stranded up the famous structure for 4 hours when a lift broke. Engineers eventually came to the rescue yesterday afternoon. Rebecca Fernley from Sheffield was one of those stuck at the observation deck 120 metres up.
16: When the lift was finally fixed, they got us all together, just offered an apology, took everybody's details. They've refunded everybody's tickets. Everything was just handled really well.
13: Dry for most with variable cloud and sunny spells. Showers most likely in southern England and Wales. Highs of 19. That's the latest. I'm Nathan Marsh.
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Chopin's very lovely nocturne, number 2 in E flat, and that's Jean-Guillaume Keras on cello and Alexandre Tarot on piano. And yeah, welcome back on this Monday bank holiday afternoon. I'm Tony Minfiel. Now, I can see you all in your gardens, chilling, or at the park, or having a family get-together. Well, here's something especially for you. It's Dvorak's Symphony No. 8, third movement, performed by the Prague Symphony Orchestra, Charles Mackeras conducting.

A piece of music used in so many different instances, most notably in the film Platoon, starring Willem Dafoe, Barber's Adagio for Strings, here performed by the Academy of St. Martin in the Fields, Neville Marriner conducting. In fact, William Orbit gave it some EDM credentials a few years ago. I remember it well, and I wasn't having it large at the time, as they say. Now, straight after this programme, at 6, the wonderful Fran Godfrey will be here, bringing you a fantastic selection of calming classics to take you all the way until 10 o'clock. No classical hits at 6, no 7:30 symphony, and no pre-10 tenor, but normal service will be resumed on Tuesday. Here's the music of film composer Rachel Portman with the Emma Piano Suite from the film Emma, for which she won an Academy Award.

0: From her acclaimed album, Beyond the Screen, film works for piano, released in 2023. That was the music of acclaimed British film composer Rachel Portman. Rachel on piano playing Emma, piano suite from the film Emma, based on the Jane Austen novel. And she won an Academy Award, an Oscar for that. She really did. Fantastic. Rachel Portman. You're listening to the magic of classical music here on Magic Classical. I'm Tony Minvielle, and after the break, we'll have music from Bach and Offenbach.
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Offenbach's Barcarolle from his opera Tales of Hoffmann, performed by the Radio France Philharmonic Orchestra, conducted by Yutaka Sado. Now, one of our abiding memories of visiting China a few weeks back was visiting the Forbidden City and the Temple of Heaven in Beijing, a real life-changing experience. The Forbidden City included visiting Mao's tomb, the Imperial Palace, the Hall of Supreme Harmony, the Imperial Gardens, and so much more. Plus, we went on to the Temple of Heaven, built in 1420 by the Ming Emperor Yongle, a building that literally took our breath away. On our couple of days in Beijing, we must have walked nearly 35,000 steps. And if you want some idea of the scale of everything, I urge you to see the film director Bernardo Bertolucci's amazing 1987 film called The Last Emperor, based on the life of Puyi, literally the last emperor of China before the rise of Chairman Mao. An absolutely beautiful film. It really is The Last Emperor. Here's Brad Keller on piano with Brad Keller's Eve and Frank.

0: Four Rays Busters, performed by Nora Shulman on flute and Judy Lohman on harp, from the album called Dance of the Blessed Spirit. Now, there's no album of the week today, but we do have another new release on the way from Japanese composer and pianist Hayato Sumino. Yes.
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Tony Minvial here on Magic Classical on this bank holiday Monday afternoon. Earlier you heard the voice of Sandrine Pillaud, Léa de Sondré and Florian Sempé, accompanied by the Insula Orchestra. Laurence Ekilbé conducting Suave Sia il Vento. Gentle Be the Wind from Mozart's Così Fan Tutti, a comic opera for a change, all about mistaken identity and testing fidelity. And it's a story of two men, Ferrando and Guglielmo, who have a bet with a philosopher friend called Alfonso that their fiancés will stay faithful. As always, the women are much cleverer than the men, just like in real life, and suss out what's going on, which leads to a great deal of comedy. Well worth a watch. Now, I'm sure you already realise I'm a big opera lover, me. I really am. Here's the music of Vaughan Williams' Fantasia on Greensleeves, performed by the London Symphony Orchestra.

0: Vaughan Williams, Fantasia on Green Sleeves, produced by the London Symphony Orchestra. Raphael Frubeck de Burgos conducting. That's lovely stuff. Tony Minvielle here on Magic Classical. On this bank holiday afternoon, hopefully you're having a good one. After the break, we'll have a familiar piece of music from Brahms performed by Bertrand Chamayou.
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12: 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And he was no longer driving at the right speed for the road. The scary thing is, he didn't even realize. 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
14: The top stories this hour. The US says two American-flagged destroyers have safely passed through a vital shipping route off the coast of Iran. Donald Trump earlier announced Project Freedom, using the military to guide vessels out of the Strait of Hormuz, which has been shut for weeks. Sir Keir Starmer, who's meeting EU leaders in Armenia, is welcoming the news.
15: Well, the situation is clearly evolving. It is really important that we get the Strait open, because that is directly impacting on our economy in the United Kingdom. We're discussing that at the European Political Community Summit here this afternoon.
14: A tour operator says it's dealing with a serious medical situation on a cruise ship off the coast of Cape Verde. A British man is in hospital with a confirmed case of the rodent-borne Hunter virus, while three passengers have died. Tens of thousands of Coventry and Ipswich fans have been out in force to watch their teams take part in open-top bus parades. They've been celebrating the club's respective promotions to the Premier League. Our reporter Fran Wall's been following Coventry City's celebrations as they return to the top flight for the first time in 25 years.
6: I've been speaking with fans from Coventry and also some from across the UK who have travelled to be part of the celebrations. I saw the bus set off from the CBS Arena earlier this afternoon, and honestly, it was a sea of sky blue with flares getting set off and fans flying their Cov City flags and even some sporting blue wigs for their team.
14: Elsewhere, Nottingham Forest are aiming to put themselves further clear of the Premier League relegation zone. They're away at Chelsea, who haven't won in five games. Forest are leading 2-0 at half-time. And visitors to Blackpool Tower have had a longer stay than expected after the lift broke. The group were stuck at the top of the tower for several hours yesterday. Rebecca Fernley was among those stranded.
16: There was quite a long queue for the lifts to go back down, and waited and waited. Eventually, somebody came round and said that there was a problem with the lift. The doors, I think, wouldn't open.
14: Showers across the south fading this evening. Patchy rain for parts of Scotland. Dry and bright for many tomorrow. That's the latest. I'm Nathan Marsh.
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Yes, that one, the lullaby. Vegan lead by Brahms, a.k.a. Lullaby. Bertrand Chamaillou on piano. Welcome back. If you've just joined us, welcome. Tony Minvielle here on Bank Holiday Monday here on Magic Classical. Hopefully you're busy doing nothing. Well, somebody has to. And why can't that be you? And while you wrestle with that eternal conundrum, here's Ludwig Orchestra with Je veux t'aimer, I want to love you, composed by Robert Stolz.

The New York-based Orpheus Chamber Orchestra with Handel's Largo, a.k.a. Ombra Mei Fu, from his 1738 opera called Circe, a.k.a. Xerxes. That was the opening aria, where the title character sings about his admiration for a plane tree. That's a species of tree called plane, P-L-A-N-E. Not to be confused with a tree that looks plain, you know. Moving on, Scream Time next Friday marks the 100th birthday of documentary maker David Attenborough by presenting an hour's worth of music from his many documentaries and listener memories. That's a very special Scream Time next Friday morning, 8th of May from 9 a.m, celebration of David Attenborough. And catch up with that anytime you want via Rayo. Here's Debussy's Petite Suite, final movement ballet with Louis Loti and Hélène Mercier on piano.

0: From the album Louis Loti and Hélène Mercier, Debussy Piano Duets, that was Petite Suite, final movement, which is called Ballet by Claude Debussy, the composer of one of my favourite pieces of music, classical or otherwise, Clair de Lune, a proper one indeed. So this is the first of the summer bank holiday weekend. Hopefully you have plans for the summer, or maybe not. Tony Minvial here on Magic Classical. Coming up, music from the film based on the novel by J.G. Ballard, Empire of the Sun, which starred Christian Bale.
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Brooks Violin Concerto No. 1, Third Movement. Nicola Benedetti on violin, accompanied by the Czech Philharmonic, conducted by Jakub Hirusha. Before that, the traditional Japanese song, Suogan, featuring the voices of James Rainbird, the Ambrosian Chamber Choir, and conducted by John McCarthy from the Spielberg-produced film Empire of the Sun, based on the book by J.G. Ballard, starring a very young Christian Bale, who played a young boy who ends up in a Japanese internment camp during the Second World War. A book I've still yet to read, but it's on my list. And to get any other literary recommendations, don't come to me. You need to check out the Magic Classical Book Club, presented by the erudite and lovely Mr. Tim Smith on Thursday mornings. Last week, his guest was the author of Hunger and Thirst, Claire Fuller. Now, here's new music from acclaimed Japanese pianist Hayato Sumino, who is a real fan of Chopin. He's even named his new LP after him. From Hayato's LP called Chopin's Orbit, this is White Keys.

0: Grieg's Anitra's Dance from Peer Gynt, and that's the Royal Philharmonic Orchestra with Yuri Tymirkhanov conducting. Tony Minvielle here on Magic Classical on this wonderful Monday afternoon. Upcoming, the cello and piano of Rafaela Gromez and Julian Ream.
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Mendelssohn's Violin Concerto, Third Movement. Joshua Bell on violin, accompanied by the Camerata Salzburg, Roger Norrington conducting. Now, Magic Classical is the home of calming classics, the music that you can always turn to when you need to take a breath. 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And even better, for making your suggestions, you'll be entered into the draw to win a smart speaker. We can truly say that Magic Classical is the home of calming classics. Tony Minvial here on Magic Classical. On this bank holiday afternoon, here's the music of Druffel. Ubi Caritas, it's called, an ancient Latin hymn performed by the choir of King's College, Cambridge, Daniel Hyde conducting.

0: Druffel's Ubi Caritas, an ancient Latin hymn performed by the choir of King's College, Cambridge, Daniel Hyde conducting.
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16: Top stories this hour. Two people have been arrested after a fire at a memorial wall in North London's Golders Green. It broke out in the heavily Jewish populated area in the early hours of last Monday. A 46-year-old man and a woman who's 38 are being questioned on suspicion of arson with intent to endanger life. A tour operator has confirmed it's still dealing with a serious medical situation on a cruise ship off the coast of Cape Verde. A Dutch couple and a German national have died after a suspected outbreak of hantavirus. A British man in his 60s is in intensive care in South Africa. Vinod Balasubramaniam is a molecular virologist and says the infection is spread by rodents.
17: Hantavirus is not usually spread like COVID-19 or influenza, although it's a respiratory virus. For most hantaviruses, casual person-to-person spread is, almost very rare.
16: The U.S. says two American-flagged commercial vessels have safely passed through a vital shipping route in Iran. President Donald Trump earlier announced 15,000 troops would help in efforts to get freight moving again through the Strait of Hormuz. There's a double dose of open-top bus parades this afternoon as two teams celebrate their promotions to the Premier League. For Ipswich Town, it's been done after just one season back in the Championship. Helping them get there has been the final act of Ashley Young's career, with the former England international retiring from the game.
18: I knew all along this season was going to be the last for me. I knew that if we could get this club back into the Premier League, it would just be the perfect way to go out.
16: Elsewhere, Coventry fans are celebrating their return to the top flight for the first time in a quarter of a century. Singer and fan Tom Grennan's among the supporters celebrating with players and staff.
19: In 2016, I went to my first Coventry match and I fell in love with it. League Two football, the football wasn't the best, but I could see the spirit of the fans, the community. I get goosebumps talking about it.
16: And Princess Eugenie's expecting her third child. Buckingham Palace says the King's delighted. Showers across the south fading this evening. Patchy rain for parts of Scotland. Dry and bright for many tomorrow. That's the latest. I'm Nathan Marsh.
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Box. Hazel, Joy of Man's Desiring, Martin James Bartlett on piano, and that's from Martin's LP called Love and Death, a melody you may recognise there by Bach. And Bach's music seems to have made such an impact on our lives without even realising it. Johann Sebastian Bach. Tony Minviel here on Magic Classical on his Bank Holiday Monday. We have some great music in the next hour on the way to take us to Fran Godfrey at 6 from Schumann, Nina Rota. Mozart, Schubert, Albinoni, and so much more. Here's Vincent Yeomans, arranged by Shostakovich, with Tahiti Trot, T42.

Schumann's Traumerei, performed by Aizata, Cannon Mason on piano. From Aizata's LP called Childhood Tales. Now, I always enjoy a good Agatha Christie, especially of the Miss Marple variety, with my favourite actress to play her being Geraldine McEwan. And while you choke on your tea, I'd like to add, closely followed by Joan Hinkson. She was good. But when it comes to detectives, Poirot is always my first port of call. Mr. Suchet's always puts on a good solid performance, but I could never work out what was going on with Albert Finney. His moustache never fitted right. And don't get me started on Kenneth Branagh. No, there's only one Poirot, and that is Peter Houstonoff. Here's Nina Rota's theme from Agatha Christie's Death on the Nile, the 2019 version, starring said Kenneth Branagh. Annalene Lenhart's on harp and the Brussels Philharmonic in accompaniment, with Adrian Prouchon conducting.

0: Nina Rota's Death on the Nile, the theme, Annalene Lennart on harp, the Brussels Philharmonic in accompaniment with Adrienne Brochon conducting. And that was the film soundtrack, which was released in March 2019. Now, Fran Godfrey's here at 6 p.m. with some calming classics. So please look forward to that. I'm Tony Minvielle, and you're listening to Magic Classical on this Bank Holiday Monday.
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Mozart's Horn Concerto No. 4, Third Movement, with the horns of Sarah Willis with the Havana Lyceum Orchestra in accompaniment and conducted by Jose Antonio Mendez Padron. Before that, it was the work of York Bowen with Obbligato, Beethoven's Moonlight Sonata with Timothy Ridout on viola, with James Baillot on piano, and that's from Timothy's LP called A Lionel Turtis Celebration. And Timothy is a British violist and the first prize winner of the prestigious Lionel Turtis International Viola Competition, and he has performed worldwide as both a soloist and a chamber musician, and he studied at the Royal Academy of Music and the Kronberg Academy in Germany. Fantastic stuff. Here is the legendary South African cellist Abel Salachwe with Giovanni Solimar's LB Files Igual.

0: Schubert's Moments Musico number 3 in F minor. And that's Peter Degenhardt on piano. And an amazing composition it is too. And we are nearly coming to the end of our musical journey on this fantastic bank holiday. Music on the way from Al Bononi and Orlando Gibbons.
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Tony Minvial here on Magic Classical on this Bank Holiday Monday. Still a little bit of it left. There's plenty of time for you to get to the settee in time so you can watch the big film and make sure you get a good seat and you can reach the chocolates. I know how that works. I do that all the time. But we've just got some time to drop a little bit of history on you. Now, Orlando Gibbons was one of the last masters of the English Madrigal School. Born in 1583, slap bang in the middle of the Elizabethan period. He was a prize organist. He also wrote some incredible pieces of music. And here's one for you now called Drop, Drop, Slow, Tears. And he probably played that for Elizabeth, more than likely. Courtesy of Voces 8.

0: Watches 8 with Orlando Gibbons' composition called Drop Drop, Slow Tears. And that's all we have time for. Really hope you enjoyed the music. Thank you so much for keeping me company on this bank holiday Monday afternoon of calming classics. I'm Tony Minviel. Catch me again tomorrow from 2. Up next, the incredible Fran Godfrey.
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15: The top stories this hour. Two people have been arrested after a memorial wall in Golders Green in North London was set on fire. It's the same area where two Jewish men were stabbed in a terror attack last week. A 46-year-old man and a 38-year-old woman have been arrested at an address in Romford on suspicion of arson. The US says two American-flagged destroyers have safely passed through a vital shipping route off the coast of Iran. Donald Trump earlier announced Project Freedom, using the military to guide vessels out of the Strait of Hormuz, which has been shut for several weeks. Sir Keir Starmer, who's meeting EU leaders in Armenia, is welcoming the news.
16: Well, the situation is clearly evolving. It is really important that we get the Strait open, because that is directly impacting on our economy in the United Kingdom. We're discussing that at the European Political Community Summit here this afternoon.
15: A teenager charged over an alleged bomb hoax at a Peter Kay show has been remanded in custody. Friday night's gig at Birmingham's Utilita Arena had to be evacuated. 19-year-old Omar Majed was ordered to go down to the cells partway through his court hearing earlier after being repeatedly asked to be quiet by the district judge. Tens of thousands of Coventry and Ipswich fans have been celebrating their promotion to the Premier League with open-top bus parades. In Coventry's case, they've won the championship and returned to the top flight for the first time in 25 years. Fan Tom Grennan, who's been performing in front of fellow supporters at an event in the city's War Memorial Park, says he had faith.
17: There's always been moments where the Premier League looked lightly and they just got unlucky. So I believed it was coming, and I believed in Frank as well. I just didn't think it'd come this quick. But them boys and Frank, you could tell they all just came together and they blew it up, didn't they?
15: And managerless Chelsea have suffered a sixth successive Premier League defeat, losing 3-1 at home to Nottingham Forest. The result moves Forest 6 points clear of the relegation zone. Showers across the south fading this evening. Patchy rain for parts of Scotland. Dry and bright for many tomorrow. That's the latest. I'm Nathan Marsh.
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18: Well, hello, my dear friend. Just after 6 o'clock, nearly at the end of a bank holiday. There'll be another one along very shortly, as you know, at the end of this month. But here we are. Yes, bank holiday, the 4th of May. And thank you so much to Tony for the last few hours of brilliant company. I will continue now with our bank holiday calming classics. Couldn't be anything better than this bit of Beethoven, could there?

From series one of the television series His Dark Materials Anthology, that was Lorne Balfe's The Life of Roger Parslow. The recorder player was Richard Harvey. The BBC National Orchestra of Wales was conducted by Matt Dunkley. And we began with the beautiful Für Elise, one of the most popular pieces of piano music ever, surely Beethoven, Bagatelle No. 25 in A minor, and the pianist in this instance was Alice Sara Ott. Makes you want to learn how to play the piano if you can't play any sort of instrument. Love to be able to play something as pretty and delightful and light as that. How has your weekend gone? Anyway, here we are, magic classical, end of a bank holiday, and the weather could have been bit better, could have been a bit worse as well, I suppose, but strangely sort of mild outside, even though it was cloudy and sort of showery and things, but quite mild outside and rather cooler inside. Tempted to put the heating back on again, but thinking, no, it's May, for goodness sake, you can't have the heating on. Although I snuck it on the other morning. Shh, don't tell anybody.

0: Now, tell me that wasn't absolutely beautiful, wasn't it? But in Turville, the tenor Gareth Jones conducted the Black Mountain Choir and the Riska Choir, and that was Joseph Parry's Mifanwi. Before that, Rachel Podger was the violinist with Brecon Baroque, and it was the second movement of Vivaldi's Four Seasons, Winter, which we're not thinking about just at the moment, are we? No, we're not.
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Purcell's trumpet tune was played by Tina Ting-Helset with the organist Cora Nosh-Toga. Before that, from the film Il Postino, that was the theme. It was composed by Louis Bacalov, and Juanjo Mussolini played the bandoneon, the Santa Barbara Symphony Orchestra, conducted by Giselle Bendor. And if you're thinking as I was, although you probably aren't because you're cleverer than I am, what on earth is a bandoneon? I shall tell you. It was invented in Germany in the 19th century. It's a sort of concertina, really. It's in the same family as the accordion, but it's a little bit different. It's got buttons on both ends. There's no piano-style keyboard, and the notes change depending on whether the bellows are being pushed or pulled, and that makes it wonderfully expressive, but famously difficult to master. So if you're thinking of taking up a musical instrument and you want a little bit of a challenge, well, I should go for the bandoneon if I were you.

0: Left was the first movement of Malcolm Arnold's English Dances Set 1, and Andrew Penny conducted the Queensland Symphony Orchestra here on Magic Classical. Before that, from a former Magic Classical album of the week called Daemon, that was Olivia Belli, the pianist, and she played the first movement, The Departure, of Piano Concerto Daemon, her own composition, here on Magic Classical. Album of the week this week, I should say, is by Arkady Volodos, and you'll be hearing tracks from that as the week goes through.
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On my programme tomorrow between 10 and 2, I'll go as far back as 1755 on this classical music day in history, bring you a live music guide, another choice of music from our listener in residence, and my guest will be Ultravox frontman Midge Ure, talking about his brand new classically inspired album and tour. 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

Bobby McFerrin conducted the St. Paul Chamber Orchestra. It was the scherzo from Mendelssohn's A Midsummer Night's Dream. And before that, James Rhodes played Chopin's Nocturne No. 20 in C sharp minor. And that was from an album called Vitamin C. Why Vitamin C? Well, apparently he's described the album as a collection of pieces that had given him the most comfort, strength and inspiration throughout his life. He said, heaven knows we all need a shot of something right now, and these pieces combine to form a monster dose of vitamin C for the soul. He's included works by Chopin, by Bach, that have been personally defining for him. And the title reflects the idea that this music is restorative, like a tonic, like a little dose of vitamin C that perks you up and makes you feel steady and keeps you going. What a great idea. Vitamin C, anyway, is the name of the album. James Rhodes, The Pianist. We go up to the top of the hour now, or in that general direction anyway, with Camerata Tchaikovsky, and it's the third movement, Notturno, from Borodin's String Quartet No. 2.

0: Yuri Gislin conducted the Camerata Tchaikovsky. It was Notturno, the third movement from Borodin's String Quartet No. 2 here on Magic Classical this Monday bank holiday evening, the 4th of May. May the 4th be with you. Yeah, I've done that bit now. We are keeping with our calming classics this bank holiday, and that doesn't mean soporific, as I've said to you before. That just means a bit of gentler music, melodic music. I mean, for instance, in the next hour, I've got the Pizzicato from Delibes' Sylvia. So that's nice and light and lovely, isn't it? Right after the news at 7 o'clock, it's Mozart's Jupiter Symphony. So stay right where you are, won't you? Lovely to have your company.
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12: The top stories this hour. Two people have been killed after a car ploughed into a crowd in the city of Leipzig in eastern Germany. Reports say several others have been injured. The driver's been arrested. Reporter Olivia Guthrie has more details.
13: Initially, we've had some local radio reports that it was a damaged Volkswagen SUV, which was seen speeding through the pedestrian zone. And there were some reports that there was a person clinging to the hood of that car.
12: Two people have been arrested after a fire at a memorial wall in North London's Golders Green. It broke out in the heavily Jewish populated area in the early hours of last Monday. The 46-year-old man and a woman who's 38 are being questioned on suspicion of arson. Around 150 people remain on board a cruise ship off the coast of Cape Verde after a hantavirus outbreak is suspected to have killed three people. A British man who's also confirmed to have the rodent-borne disease is in intensive care in South Africa. Football and Chelsea's poor Premier League form has continued with a 3-1 defeat at home to Nottingham Forest. Teenager Jesse Derry was stretchered off following a head-on collision just before half-time on what was his starting debut. And there's been a double dose of open-top bus parades this afternoon as two teams celebrate their promotion to the top flight for Ipswich Town. It's been done after just one season in the Championship. Helping them get there has been the final act of Ashley Young's career, with the former England international retiring from the game.
14: I knew all along this season was going to be the last for me. I knew that, you know, if we could get this club back into the Premier League, it would just be the perfect way to go out.
12: Elsewhere, Coventry fans have been celebrating their return to the Premier League for the first time in a quarter of a century. Singer and fan Tom Grennan's been among the supporters.
15: In 2016, I went to my first Coventry match and I fell in love with it. League Two football. The football wasn't the best, but I could see the spirit of the fans, the community. I get goosebumps talking about it.
12: Showers across the south fading this evening. Patchy rain for parts of Scotland. Dry and bright for many tomorrow. That's the latest. I'm Nathan Marsh.
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one of those tunes we all know, isn't it? And you have something, what is that? What is that? You don't always know the title. It's something you hum along to it. And you think, yeah, I know this. It's the third movement of Mozart's Symphony No. 41, otherwise known as Jupiter, which you probably knew all along. And it's just me who hears the tune somewhere in the background and thinks, I know that. It was played by Le Concert des Nations and the conductor was Jordi Savall. How are you anyway this bank holiday Monday evening just after 7 o'clock? And I hope that you're feeling fine and enjoyed your bank holiday. Weather wasn't quite as bad as I expected it to be, perfectly honest with you. A little bit cloudy, but it brightened up quite nicely in the middle of the day, didn't it? And not exactly fat suns all over the place, but bright enough for all that and not cold. So shall we look ahead to summertime? Thank you.

pretty and dainty and lovely. Love it. That was the pizzicato from Delibes' Sylvia. The Philharmonia Orchestra was conducted by Charles Mackerras. Before that, the violinist Laura Marzell and the pianist Barton Weber played George Gershwin's Summertime. Yep, and that's what we're looking forward to. It'll be on its way, getting a bit better again, I think, a bit warmer and certainly in a bit more in the way of sunshine as the week progresses. That's what they're saying. Trying to keep our spirits up here. And although, you know, we have been needing the rain, haven't we? I know the farmers particularly are in need of rain. The beets and heaven knows what else are all a little bit parched. It's the 4th of May, and it's the birthday today of the Spanish harpist Marisa Robles. She became professor of harp at the Royal College of Music in 1971. She wrote and recorded the music for the 1981 Chronicles of Narnia audiobooks, by the way. Sir Michael Horden narrated those stories. She's done a heck of a lot else as well. I thought we'd hear her this evening playing Handel's Harp Concerto, the first movement.

0: happy 89th birthday to Professor Marisa Robles, the harpist. There we heard her playing the first movement of Handel's Harp Concerto, accompanied by the Academy of St. Martin in the Fields, and Iona Brown was the conductor.
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1: It was just another day. 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He'd let his speed creep a little too high as he approached a bend. And he was no longer driving at the right speed for the road. The scary thing is, he didn't even realize. 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

The Rose Adagio from Tchaikovsky's Sleeping Beauty was played by the Berlin Philharmonic Orchestra, and the conductor there was Herbert von Karajan. And before that, from the original 1985 London cast recording of Les Mis, Les Misérables, that was Francis Ruffel, the original Éponine. The music was written, as I say, by Claude-Michel Schoenberg, the English lyrics by Herbert Kretzmer. It's a real sort of theatrical, yearning, character-driven, standing alone in the spotlight in the rain sort of moment, so beautifully sung there by the original Éponine, Francis Ruffel.

0: Pablo González conducted the Barcelona Symphony Orchestra. Maybe I would be saying Barcelona. makes me think of Manuel from Fawlty Towers, Barcelona. Anyway, it was the Barcelona Symphony Orchestra. It was the second dia at Bizet's Carmen Concert Suite No. 1. And before that, the amazing Ludovico Einaudi. He was the pianist and also the composer of Sequence. He was accompanied there by Théotime Langlois de Suart, the violinist, and the Royal Philharmonic Orchestra was conducted by Robert Ames from an album called The Summer Portraits. Ah, yes, thinking of summer again. Lovely.
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Pianist there was Wayne Marshall from John Rutter, The Piano Collection. A Flower Remembered is the title of that album from 2020, actually. The piece of music was called The Lord Bless You and Keep You, composed by John Rutter. You're listening to Magic Classical on Monday, the 4th of May, Bank Holiday Monday. Tomorrow, of course, back to sort of normal, if you like, if you're working. Well, I'm afraid probably back to work, isn't it? Tuesday, it'll be the 5th of May, and tomorrow, Tim, between 10 and 2, Tim Smith, his guest is going to be the singer, songwriter, producer and former presenter on this very station, one Midge Ure. He's going to join Tim to talk about his new album and tour, and that is called A Man of Two Worlds. That's Midge Ure with Tim Smith tomorrow between 10 and 2.

0: was the traditional Shenandoah. It was arranged, a very popular arrangement, by James Erb. The NYCGB alumni choir were conducted by Will Dawes, or the choir was, I should say, to be accurate. And NYCGB, you're thinking, oh, what? Yeah, the alumni, so student, former students of the National Youth Choir of Great Britain, no longer consider themselves youth, still very youthful, of course, but not necessarily youth. So yes, it's people who have sort of, if you like, graduated beyond youth, but still get together to sing very beautifully. Before that, from the soundtrack of Downton Abbey 2, that was John Lunn's Côte d'Azur. Alistair King conducted the Chamber Orchestra of London. You're listening to Magic Classical, God Love You, on Bank Holiday Monday. More of our calming classics bank holiday weekend music coming up after the news at 8 o'clock. We begin with a very calm swan from Saint-Saëns' Carnival of the Animals. I've also got some Bach for you. I've got some Brahms and some Hans Zimmer as well. All to come in the next hour.
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13: The top stories this hour. A cruise ship at the centre of a suspected hantavirus outbreak still isn't being allowed to dock in Cape Verde as a precaution. 3 people have died and a British tourist's in hospital. 23 UK nationals are among those still on board. The virus is spread through rodent urine and droppings. Dr. Charlotte Hammers from the University of Cambridge.
14: They have all been to the same area, which might have been a route of transmission, and they are all on the same ship. So if there is a rodent problem on the ship, which I'm not saying there is, but that is another possibility, then there is a potential for exposure through that.
13: Two people have been killed and another two seriously injured after a car rammed into a crowd in Germany. Authorities say it hit pedestrians in the eastern city of Leipzig. A 33-year-old local man has been arrested. A teenager has been remanded in custody after a suspected bomb hoax led to a Peter Kay show being evacuated. Magistrates heard 19-year-old Omar Majed allegedly barged his way into Birmingham's Utilita Arena on Friday night. Britney Spears has avoided a spell in jail after pleading guilty to reckless driving involving alcohol and drugs. The singer was charged with being under the influence after she was seen driving erratically in California in March and later checked into rehab. Her lawyer, Michael Goldstein, says she's doing well.
15: I don't think anybody's happy about pleading guilty to anything, but under the circumstances and to get this behind her, I think everybody is pleased with the result. We appreciate the court. We appreciate the thoughtful disposition. We appreciate the district attorney recognizing the positive steps that Brittany has taken to help herself.
13: Hearts have taken a huge step towards the Scottish Premiership title with a 2-1 win at home to Rangers. The leaders are now 3 points clear of nearest challenger Celtic and 7 ahead of today's opponents. And Manchester City are just kicking off at Everton as they aim to reduce Arsenal's advantage back to 3 points at the top of the Premier League. From Sky News, I'm Imani Rana.
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From Saint-Saëns Carnival of the Animals, that was The Swan. The pianists were Marta Argerich and Antonio Papano. Gabriele Geminiani was the cellist, and Santa Cecilia Orchestra soloists accompanied them here on Magic Classical this Monday evening. When I went for a walk earlier on this morning, went past our little local duck pond, and there are some little tiny ducklings. They're just the cutest little things, ducklings, aren't they? When I was doing voluntary work at a care home for the elderly many years ago, a couple of years running, actually, we got little eggs, little duck eggs, and they were put in a special little incubator behind a sort of, you know, in a kind of like a glass window area, so the residents could watch these little things sitting in an incubator and watch them eventually cracking out, and out came these little bedraggled ducklings who sort of shook themselves dry, and then they were the cutest little things, very fluffy and very happy to be handled gently by the residents, who just loved it. The advantage of having baby ducklings as opposed to baby chicks is that chicks have a little pointy beak, so a little bit on the painful side if you get pecked at by a little baby chick, whereas ducklings have got round beaks or bills, so less likely to get hurt by them. But they were just so cute. You know, no, we never asked what happened to them when they eventually were taken away.

Sonata is the second movement of Bach's Concerto in D minor for two violins, and they were played by Hilary Hahn and Margaret Butcher. The Los Angeles Chamber Orchestra was conducted by Jeffrey Cahane. And before that, we returned to Spain. Earlier on, we had Bizet's Carmen Concert Suite. We had the Seguidilla from that. This time, it was the turn of Albéniz, and it was Sevilla number 3 from Suite Española. And Milos was the guitarist. We're in very, very Spanish and sort of summery mood. Yes, it's lifting our spirits this bank holiday Monday evening as we dream of sunny days ahead. They will come.

0: Heard a couple of Michaels there. Michael Collins, the clarinetist, and Michael McHale, the pianist. A couple of Mikes. They played Fritz Kreisler's Liebeslied here on Magic Classical this Monday evening. 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She's good. 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

That was duo playing Manuel de Falla's Spanish Dance. And before that, the Bergen Philharmonic Orchestra was conducted by Edward Gardner, and they played the third movement of Brahms' Symphony No. 3, the Spanish Dance. Yes, we're determined to get you in Spanish mood this evening, I think, here on Magic Classical. Makes you think of holidays, and that puts you in a good mood, doesn't it? I don't know why Spain always makes me think of holidays, but it does. And speaking of holidays, I saw in the paper over the weekend that they're planning to use, or to try anyway, robot baggage handlers at one of the airports in Japan. They're very great shortage, apparently, of help there in the airport, so they're going to try some robot baggage handlers. Well, why not? And speaking of technology and the way forward, the management guru Warren Bennis is quoted as saying, "The factory of the future will have only two employees, a man and a dog. The man will be there to feed the dog. The dog will be there to keep the man from touching the equipment."

0: The 12 ensemble played Sigur Rós's Fljótavík, and before that, Anna Lapp with the organist played Hans Zimmer's Time from Inception here on Magic Classical.
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Alexandre Tarot played François Couperin's Les Barricades Mystérieuses, The Mysterious Barricades. And before that, Harry Christophers conducted the 16 with the Academy of St. Martin in the Fields, and that was Mozart's Ave Verum Corpus. Ah, play a little bit of Mozart's sacred music any time, as far as I'm concerned.

0: Tasmin Little was the violinist. The BBC Philharmonic Orchestra was conducted by Andrew Davis, and that was Edward Elgar's Chanson de Matin. 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Wonderful music to help you relax and wind down and prepare yourself maybe for going back to work tomorrow, Tuesday. Let's not think about it, shall we? Let's think about the news at 9 o'clock in just a few minutes. After that, Jean-Yves Thibaudet is going to be playing something extremely fast by Chopin. There'll be some Vivaldi, there'll also be some Rio P and Jeremiah Clarke as well, all to come in the next hour.
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1: It was just another day. A familiar drive through familiar country. But then, just around the corner, came the unexpected. He'd let his speed creep a little too high as he approached a bend. And he was no longer driving at the right speed for the road. The scary thing is, he didn't even realize. Driving even a little too fast for the situation is a major cause of collisions, especially on country roads where you don't know what's around the corner. Think. Don't let your speed creep.
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3: The top stories this hour. 2 people have been killed and 2 seriously injured after a car ramming in Germany. It ploughed into bystanders in a pedestrian zone in the eastern city of Leipzig. A local man's been detained and police say they're trying to work out a motive. Saxony's Interior Minister Armin Schuster has been giving more details.
4: It is very likely that it was an isolated incident. Leipzig is absolutely safe and people can use the pedestrian area. A 33-year-old German citizen was arrested.
3: Authorities in Cape Verde are still not allowing a cruise ship at the centre of a suspected hantavirus outbreak to dock it there. Health officials say it's as a precaution. 3 people have died and a British tourist's in hospital. The situation in the Strait of Hormuz is highly unclear, with contradicting narratives. America's dismissed reports that 2 Iranian missiles hit a warship, while Tehran's disputing claims that 2 US-flagged merchant ships have successfully crossed the key trade route. 2 people have been arrested on suspicion of arson after a fire at a memorial wall in North London's Golders Green. It broke out in the heavily Jewish populated area in the early hours of last Monday. Counter-terror police are leading the investigation. On to sport now, where Hearts have ensured they remain on course for the Scottish Premiership title with a 2-1 victory at home to Rangers. The leaders had to come from behind to go 3 points clear at the top. Captain Lawrence Shankland got the winner.
5: It's one game at a time still, even at this point. We've approached it the same all season. Today was another 3 points opportunity to hopefully go and get them. We've managed to capitalise on that and it adds to the tally on the table. We need to stay focused, recover now, and we'll get 3 massive games next week to go and play a part in.
3: The result all but ends Rangers' involvement in the race, leaving them 7 points off the summit with 3 games to go. And Nottingham Forest have taken another step towards Premier League safety after stunning Chelsea 3-1. From Sky News, I'm Imani Rana.
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That is a real workout for the fingers, isn't it? Chopin's Minute Waltz, played there by the pianist Jean-Yves Thibaudet. Here on Magic Classical this Bank Holiday Monday evening, our calming classics bank holiday weekend. Hope that you're enjoying the music, and I hope that you've had a good weekend as well. And it's nice to have an extra day off if you have managed to have an extra day off. And I am aware that there are people who do work on Bank Holiday Mondays and indeed over the weekend as well. But I hope that you've managed to spend a little bit of time anyway doing just what you want to do. A lot to be done in the garden, isn't there? Have you looked out there? I know, a little bit of rain that we've had just recently, and the weeds seem to have come on quite well.

From the soundtrack of Sense and Sensibility, that was Patrick Doyle's My Father's Favourite. Robert Ziegler conducted the orchestra. Before that, Vivaldi's Four Seasons, it was the second movement, Spring. And the violinist was Camille Berthollet, the Toulouse Capitol Orchestra String Ensemble. And Camille Delaforge was the harpsichord player. The conductor was Benjamin Levy. You're listening to Magic Classical. And may I take this chance once again to thank you so much for whatever you did to help raise amazing amount of money for Cash for Kids. We had the world's biggest music quiz last Thursday with Anton Deck at the helm. Really was a big quiz. Set a new official Guinness World Record for the largest online music quiz ever. It wasn't just about the quiz, though. If you got involved in any way by donating or fundraising in any way at all, a huge thank you. Thank you, thank you. The money you've raised so far is over £2.1 million, and that could make life-changing difference for over 95,500 children. So thank you again, whatever part you played in that amazing result. Thank you.

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Jeremiah Clarke's Prince of Denmark's March was played on the trumpet by Tina Ting-Helset. The organist was Cora Nosh Toga. And before that, the beautiful voice of the soprano Barbara Bonney gave us In Through Tina from Orff's Carmina Burana. The Vienna Philharmonic Orchestra was conducted by Andre Previn. You're listening to Magic Classical, the word of the day. I found a word which I think is a wonderful word. Didn't know what it meant, looked it up. Now I do. I'm going to teach it to you in case you don't know it. Skeuomorphism. Have you heard of skeuomorphism? It's where modern tech keeps old-fashioned design features just for familiarity and sort of comfort. You know, comfort through familiarity. Designers keep old visual and audio cues, actually, so people feel at home with new tech. So an example would be a phone that makes a click when you take a photograph, not necessary, of course, or an e-reader that shows a page curl when you swipe to turn the page again, not necessary, or a camera app with a shutter button graphic, or a digital calendar, for instance, that looks like paper with torn off edges. All those things to make us feel comfortable and at home, and none of them necessary. Skeuomorphism. Good word.

0: From the soundtrack of the film Love Story, composed by Francis Lade, was two cellos and the London Symphony Orchestra. And before that, sorry, that was me having a little weep as I remember the film. The Vienna Philharmonic Orchestra, conducted by Turgen Sokiev, and it was Strauss II, the younger Strauss's Wiener Blut Waltz, the Vienna Blood Waltz, here on Magic Classical.
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from the soundtrack of 7 Years in Tibet. That was John Williams' theme, and Yo-Yo Ma was the cellist. Before that, the choir of King's College London, conducted by John Ford, played Rachmaninoff's Bogorodica Dievo, Rejoice, O Virgin, from the Vespers. 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

0: Pianist Jonathan Phillips played the second movement of Bach's Oboe Concerto, arranged by Marcello. And that's it from me. Thank you for your company this evening. Have a very peaceful night. I hope you and I can get together at 6 o'clock again tomorrow evening. Coming up, the news at 10 o'clock, and then you'll find mindfulness music, Into the Park with the Birdies at 5 o'clock in the morning, and Charles will be with you for breakfast from 7. Have a peaceful night. Lots of love.
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12: The top stories this hour. A tour operator has confirmed it's dealing with a serious medical situation on a cruise ship off the coast of Cape Verde. A Dutch couple and a German national have died after a suspected outbreak of hantavirus. A British man who's 69 is in intensive care in South Africa. Vinod Balasubramaniam is a molecular virologist and says the infections spread by rodents.
13: Hantavirus is not usually spread like COVID-19 or influenza, although it's a respiratory virus. For most hantaviruses, casual person-to-person spread is, you know, almost very rare.
12: 2 people have been killed and another 2 seriously injured after a car rammed into a crowd in eastern Germany. Authorities say it ploughed into the central pedestrian zone in Leipzig. The driver of a Volkswagen SUV has been arrested. President Trump says 2 US-flagged merchant vessels have successfully transited through the Strait of Hormuz. It's after his announcement that 15,000 troops would help seafarers stranded in the crucial waterway to try to break Iran's stranglehold. Britney Spears has settled a drink driving case by pleading guilty to a lesser charge of reckless driving involving drugs or alcohol. The pop star was pulled over by police in California in March. In sport, Rangers are all but out of the Scottish Premiership title race after a 2-1 defeat at Leaders Hearts. The third-placed side went ahead in the first half but are now 7 points off the summit with 3 games to go. Boss Danny Roll says it's not a case of his players showing mental weakness.
14: For me, it's more we make some wrong decisions and key moments, and this is what we have to improve. Yeah, I think this is my job and this is also our job in the next three games. I expect and demand from my group that we go all in.
12: And Hearts have re-established their three-point advantage at the top. Chelsea have suffered a sixth consecutive Premier League defeat. They lost 3-1 at home to Nottingham Forest. The results means the visitors are now 6 points above the relegation zone. From Sky News, I'm Cam Hall.
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9: It was just another day. 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
11: The top stories this hour. Around 150 people remain on board a cruise ship off the coast of Cape Verde after a hantavirus outbreak is suspected to have killed three people. A British man who's confirmed to have the rodent-borne disease is in a critical condition in hospital in South Africa. Donald Trump suggesting high fuel prices will drop rapidly once the Iran conflict is resolved. He says two American-flagged ships have crossed the Strait of Hormuz safely today under guidance from his forces. Iran stepped up its attacks on the UAE as Tehran tries to maintain its stranglehold on the key trading route. The US president told business leaders he's winning the war.
12: We're doing record business. We have stock market that hit even with this military operation. We can't let Iran have a nuclear weapon. We hit all new highs, and I said, we have to take care of business because we can't let that happen. So we did a little detour, and it's working out very nicely.
11: German authorities say two people have been killed after a car ploughed into a crowd in the eastern city of Leipzig. The driver's been arrested. Blake Lively and Justin Baldoni have agreed a settlement over allegations relating to them co-starring in the film It Ends With Us. The actress claimed Baldoni had orchestrated a smear campaign against her after she accused him of sexual harassment on set. In sport, Manchester City's Premier League title hopes have fallen out of their hands after drawing 3-3 at Everton. Pep Guardiola's team moved 5 points off the top with the game in hand over leaders Arsenal.
13: They make a proper English game, and so aggressive in the duels. But in general, we make a really good performance.
11: Leaders Hearts remain on course for the Scottish Premiership title following a 2-1 win over Rangers. And Wu Yizhe has become the second youngest winner of the World Snooker Championship. The 22-year-old clinched an 18-17 victory over Sean Murphy at the Crucible. From Sky News, I'm Cam Hall.
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17: The top stories this hour. A tour operator says it's still dealing with a serious medical situation on a cruise ship off the coast of Cape Verde. A British man's in hospital with a confirmed case of the rodent-borne hantavirus, while three passengers have died. Two people have been killed and two seriously injured after a car ramming in eastern Germany. It's ploughed into bystanders in a pedestrian zone in Leipzig. A local man's been detained. Saxony's Interior Minister Armin Schuster has been giving more details.
18: It is very likely that it was an isolated incident. Leipzig is absolutely safe and people can use the pedestrian area. A 33-year-old German citizen was arrested.
17: The situation in the Strait of Hormuz is highly unclear, with contradicting narratives. America's dismissed reports that two Iranian missiles hit a warship, while Tehran's disputing claims that two US-flagged merchant ships have successfully crossed the key trade route. Two people have been arrested after a fire at a memorial wall in North London's Golders Green. It broke out in the heavily Jewish-populated area in the early hours of last Monday. In sports, Manchester City were held to a 3-3 draw at Everton to hand the advantage to leaders Arsenal in the Premier League title race. Pep Guardiola's men are 5 points off the top. Hearts have regained their 3-point lead at the top of the Scottish Premiership. They came from a goal down to win 2-1 at home to Rangers. Boss Derek McInnes says his players have shown great character again.
19: That's 3 games in a row. We've had to come from behind against good teams, you know, Hibs, Motherwell and Rangers, and
9: ideally we wouldn't want to do that, but we know when we go behind, we've got that under the bonnet, we can still dig deep and find solutions and find ways to do it.
17: And Dolly Parton's cancelled her Las Vegas residency for health reasons. The 80-year-old singer says she's improving every day but needs more time to recover. From Sky News, I'm Cam Hall.
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9: 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Three people have died and a British tourist in hospital. 23 UK nationals are among those still on board. The virus is spread.